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Well, good morning, good afternoon, good evening, everybody, and welcome to the Keep Dancing Show, live on Line Dance Radio with me, Nick Goodman. I don't know what happened at the start there, whether you heard anything or not, so anyway, I hope you're all doing okay. So we started the show off there with a bit of a different, a bit of a remix of Here You Come Again from the wonderful Dolly Parton, who sadly lost a battle, a very short battle with cancer, on Tuesday. So from out of the blue, really. It's very, very, very bad that we've lost somebody as well. I'm just going to play one more track, and this is to Tim Curry as well, who passed away at the same day, also aged 80. We'll go with a bit of Sweet Transvestite from the Rocky Horror Show. Of course, Tim Curry played a massive part in that as well. So here we go with this one.

Oh, there we go. So, yes, that was a bit of Sweet Transvestite. Bit of a remix there as well for you. So that's my big shout out to both the wonderful Dolly Parton and Tim Curry, of course. So next one, let's go on with the next one. The next one is Bigger Picture. Not Bigger Houses, Bigger Picture. This one comes from Darren Bailey. So here we go with this one.

Oh, there we go, with a bit of bigger picture there. So the chat has been posted, and I will say sorry to all my usual listeners. Unfortunately, I can't just at the moment. I will do what I can, and I will be here live wherever possible. But we are going through the next round of appointments with consultants, and now as far as I know, all the tests are done. So it's a backwards and forwards to the hospital with various consultants and planning the next operations and the recovery and what happens next. So yes, although you do see me out occasionally, is still going through a bit of a rough patch. I'll be here where I can, and I'll just keep you up to date wherever possible on the Facebook page. As long as we're not wasting our time at a hospital like we did last time and went for told to come at 9 o'clock in the morning after spending from 3 o'clock till about 9 o'clock. The one day, the next day, they told us to come back at 9 a.m. So we came back at 9 a.m. and didn't get seen until 7:30 p.m. So yes, hopefully, to me that's a waste of time. But yeah, never mind. We get through it. We'll get through it at some point, you know. And yeah, hopefully it will all come to an end and we can start to settle back down again. Anyway. So let's put this one on. It comes from the fabulous and Maggie, and it's called What If?

Oh, beautiful track there, to What If from Maggie. Next one up for you, this comes from A Road of Light and Hayley Wheatley. So here we go with Wings That Fly.

Well, there we go. Two back to back there. And yes, that was that was called Sing That Song from that's from Heather and Lee, an advanced level dance there. So yes. Now this one I kind of got to grips with this one. I've been working on it a little bit so we've got a bit of Ziggy coming up. So, this one I definitely will be releasing as a wheelchair dance as well. So, it's quite an easy one to do. So, here we go with this one. It's called Ziggy.

0: Oh, there we go, with a bit of a Ziggy, yes, and it went quite well, so yeah. Anyway, next one up for you comes from Mr. Colin Geese, and this one is Devil Wants Your Soul.
1: Whoa.

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That was The Devil Wants My Soul. Next one up for you. Let's go with this one. It's from Tina Argyle. It's called Honky Tonk Highway. I'm going to follow that with a Maddie and Simon dance. 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

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Next one up, as I said, it's a bit of Giddy Up, Get Down.

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It was a bit of giddy up, get down. And yes, let's say a few hellos while we're in the chat room. We've got Bev Thompson. Hello, lovely. I hope you're well. We've got the lovely Pauline and Dave Baycroft. And Pauline saying, hi, Nick. Happy to join you for a while. Hope you guys are doing well in your new home. And Dave asking us if we've settled in. Yes, we've settled in. We've got one room completed. Which is the bathroom, the biggest room in the house, but we are getting there with the others. We're almost there in the bedroom, and the kitchen is pretty much done. A few more bits and pieces in there. The lounge is almost done. The sunroom is a bit of a dumping ground at the moment, and it's a bit like the we haven't quite finished off in the dressing room or second bedroom as well. But, yeah, it all takes a while. And then we've got the garden. So that's the thing. One thing that does annoy me is that everything that you need, that's everything that I need, that's comes with the label of disabled or accessible, always comes with a high price. And I know they don't make many of them, but there are quite a few of us in wheelchairs that need them. So I think, you know, come on guys, get in with the picture. It's, you know, the more that, if you brought the price down, we'd buy more. You don't have to need accessible. You just make everything accessible, and then whether you need it accessible or not, you can buy it. Yeah, that makes it simple to me. But yeah, anyway, it is what it is, I suppose. Anyway, let's go with this one. This is Let's Get Loud. Also, I'm going to quick shout out to Teresa guys as well. She says, sorry, I'm late to the show, but that's okay. It's not a problem. And it's just nice that you've tuned in. Anyway, here we go with Let's Get Loud.

Oh, there we go, with a bit of Let's Get Loud. And yes, hopefully I'm loud enough. Anyway, let's go with this one. This one comes from Roy and Fiona. It's very rare that they do a beginner level dance, but this is Loco in Acapulco.

Oh, there we go. So, next one up for you. I think I've got time to squeeze in two more. So, I'm going to go with this one from Ed Sheeran, a bit of Azizan.

Oh, there you go. So that was a bit of Azzy Sam. I'm going to leave you with a bit of How Deep Is Your Love from us. A bit of Azzy Sam. I'm going to leave you with a bit of How Deep Is Your Love from Jose and from Gregory.

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It's Betty here. I'm wondering, have you voted this month? 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

this time I'm going to ask you to do us a little favour. If you have a mobile phone down there, we'd love you to get it out of your pockets and turn the lights on. We want to see all those mobiles with the lights lighting up the marquee in Cork tonight. Come on.

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I got a message for you from our Heavenly Father. Everybody out there, unite for peace, love, joy, and happiness. Let him in your soul this morning, brothers and sisters. Let him come on out. Let him come on in. Everybody knows he's there. And come on, listen to me. Come on, brothers and sisters. Sanctify, sanctify, sanctify your soul.

0: 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Benvinguts una altra vegada a molts dels nostres programes, el Line Dance Show de Corby Line Dancers, com sempre a través d'aquesta emissora, and for the very first time through Line Dancer Radio. Thanks for the confidence. Here you will learn what we like, what are we dancing in Catalonia right now, el que ballem a Catalunya ara mateix en el món de line dance. Aquesta, com sempre, serà una petita mostra del que fem, del que posem, del que ballem I del que ens agrada. This will be a small sample of what we do, what we wear, what we dance and what we like. Primer, ens agraden els clàssics, aquells que ens reconnecten amb els nostres primers passos, les primeres classes I les primeres ballades. First, we like the classics. Those that reconnect us with first steps, first classes, and first dances. I com sempre, aquest programa en anglès I en català. As always, the radio show will be in Catalan and English. If you want to contact us, it's very easy. I'll tell you later. Us ho explico després.
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0: Per exemple, aquest tema que va ser un dels primers que vàrem aprendre, el Cowboy Boogie, de la mà de Tracy Lawrence I la coreografia que ens aportava Kelly Burhardt. Aquesta és una de les primeres que escoltem en el dia d'avui. This is the very first one, Cowboy Boogie, by Kelly Burhardt.

This is what reconnects us with our starting point in the world of line dancing with a very old choreo by Kelly Borhardt and this cowboy boogie music by Tracy Lawrence. Això és el Line Dance Show que continuarà amb un ball d'improvers de la Madison Glover, Made in Mexico. The singer, the artist, is Neon Union.

0: no n'hi ha dubte que la Madison Glover és una de les coreògrafes de més èxit de l'actualitat. Tot el que toca es converteix en or. There's no doubt that Madison Glover is one of the top choreographers around the world right now. Everything she touches is like gold. This is also Madison's Don Lewis, Liquor Talking, que anem amb una altra coreografia de la Madison Glover, en aquest cas pujant una mica el nivell, és la seva meravellosa Liquor Talking amb música de Don Lewis.
1: I could use

In all our socials, we play in a row all the levels. 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That's the reason we played Raymond Salamins and Roy Verdonk's Stand By Me, as well as Falling in Love by Gary O'Reilly i Maggie Gallagher. Seguim amb el Line Dance Show, ens coneixem de sobres, amb aquest espai que us portem en el dia d'avui, també a través de Line Dancer Radio. Aquí donem la benvinguda. Falling in Love amb Post Malone.

En Gary O'Reilly, també exitós al màxim, amb Falling in Love i la Maggie Gallagher, tota una llegenda del món del line dance. 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Next in line is Ghosted by Nils Poulsen, music by Taylor Moss on Line Dancer Radio.

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1: Seguim ballant amb Corby Line Dancers i el Line Dance Show. 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Ella Langley is one of the top performers, not just for country music, but any music. She's the leader of the top 200 charts from Billboard for the last 10 weeks with Choosing Texas. But this is Role Model, recorded by Madison Glover with her latest single, one of the latest singles, Be Her, from the album Dandelion, Ella Langley.

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It's been Eurovision time, so we remember this classic by Johnny Logan, Hold Me Now, a dance version, and a very beautiful and number one choreo, Hold Me Now. Love of Dance with Tim Johnson, Fred Whitehouse and Jean-Pierre Mach is the next one. La música d'aquest ball, aquest Love of Dance que escoltem, ens arriba a través de Usher i el seu

Ben aviat tindrem diversos col·laboradors amb el nostre espai, gent que, si vosaltres mateixos desitgeu, ens podeu enviar els missatges d'àudio de WhatsApp al 630 1502 11 per participar en aquest programa. You can request or send us text or audio messages via WhatsApp or Telegram to 630-1502-11 here in Catalonia, in Spain, 34 is the code. So after Love of Dance, and this is Love Potion 666 with DJ Tex and Rod Fowler. Whoa!

wake up, darling. Evil cackle guitar. Els nightclubs no són molt populars a casa nostra, excepte per aquells que ballen line dance. Els que ballen country habitualment no solen tocar aquest tipus de música. Nightclubs are not very popular here in Catalonia or Spain because country dancers usually don't do that kind of music, ballads. But we love them, and in the line dance world, we love those who are very good for the beginners level. Bigger Houses is one of them. Bigger Houses and Helen Parkin, la música de Dan and Shay.

Fa molts anys enrere teníem un gran festival aquí a casa nostra que va ser suspès per la pandèmia, el Costa Brava Line Dance Festival. Many years ago, we had a very big festival here in the Costa Brava Line Dance Festival that ended with the pandemic. One of our beloved friends was and still is Debbie Ellis. This is a choreo by Gay Tudor, DHSS, with Super Sister Debbie Torres, this choreo.

this is the Corby Line Dancers Line Dance Show with Rafael Corby, myself, from Catalonia, bringing you through Line Dancer Radio and our radio station the very best of the modern line dance and the oldies. Oldies that we love the most, like just like this one, com aquesta que escoltem ara mateix. John Dean i Maggie Gallagher amb els Dean Brothers i aquest Just a Memory.

Bar Song with Chavo G and Ben Murphy. And the last one for today's radio show will be Mercy on My Grave with Aventis, Mercy on My Grave and Tim Johnson. Ens veiem la setmana que ve una altra vegada al Line Dance Show amb Rafael Corbí i el nostre espai, Line Dance Show. Salutacions, see you next week. Bye bye and many thanks.

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2: I

Good afternoon, good morning, good evening, listeners. How are we all? I hope I find you safe and well tuned in to this week's All Request Show, whether you are listening live on Mixcloud or catch up. Welcome to the show. I have posted in the Line Dancer Radio chat room, so if you're currently listening live, you have access and it's safe to do so, please do feel free to pop by, say hi. Thanks to those that have joined already. I do accept live requests whilst on air, so if there's a favourite artist, band, group, song, dance that you really enjoy, then please do let me know, private message me or pop it in the chat room. A thank you also to our DJs that continue to bring you their shows, and our lovely Debbie for your weekly schedule, always subject to change. Opening song as ever, Charlie Dore, Pilot of the Airwaves from 1979, and your phrased intermediate level dance from Surrey Orkney from March 2023. First up, one for you, Jennifer Coates, and it's Hoedown. Here's Ink with Hoedown and your dance from Gary O'Reilly. Welcome to the show.

And there's Ink with the song Hoedown. If you hadn't guessed, Hoedown is the dance with Gary O'Reilly. His absolute beginner level from June 2025. That's the penultimate one on your list, Jennifer Coates. I hope you're keeping well. What's the weather like there in Spain? Rather changeable here. We've had a few showers. No thunder that I've heard so far, but I know parts of the UK are underwater. Of course, so much dry land. As soon as the heavy rain falls, of course, it's subject to flooding. So our thoughts go out to everyone affected. Auntie Julie, you're up next. I do. Here's ABBA.

That's for you, Jewel. ABBA, I Do, I Do, I Do, I Do. From 1975, that song also featured in the film Muriel's Wedding. Heading into our chat room, Phoenix Adamson is first. A very good morning to you. Hope you and John are well. You're listening in from New Zealand, posting. Good evening, Mr. Checkley. I'm tuned in. It's 7 a.m. Friday before heading to class at the Karaka Pines Retirement Village. Between 10 and 11, then off to the Netherville Retirement Village between 11:30 and 12:30. Waving hi with your avatar. Noel, welcome to the show. Missed you last week. You posted good evening, Agent and Steve. I hope you're both keeping well. I hear we have had rain. I am back from the first part of my Istanbul adventure. Noel here for the show this evening. A pleasure to have your company. Hope you and Jeff are well. Auntie Julie's in the chat room also saying good evening, everyone. Hope all is well. I'm looking forward to hearing your brilliant requests. Noel's also saying, evening, fellow requesters. I hope this message finds you all chipper as well. Some great gifts as well. Thanks, Noel. Jean, how are you? How's your family? How's the grandchildren? What's your tipple? You posted. Good evening, Agent Steve and listeners. Hope everyone is okay. I'm looking forward to the requests tonight. A very warm welcome to fellow DJ Jenny Bradshaw, also tuned in, and Sylvia Spark. Pleasure as ever. Thanks for joining us. And Lou Catlin says, good morning, evening, Agent and fellow requesters. It's Friday, it's 5 a.m. and 6 degrees Celsius here in Canberra. Should be another lovely sunny day. The weather is nice, but feels like spring is coming maybe a bit too early. Hope you're all well. The hoedown picture's there from Noel, a favourite of Lou's in class. She's a big fan, saying it's a nice little dance. Monica and Ian Musson there from Guernsey listening in. How are you? No class tonight. So good evening all. I will be listening. Hope everyone is well. And Michaela, how are you and Michaela and your daughter Joanna? We've missed you in our chat room, but thank you for tuning in. Lovely to see your message. You've posted, good evening, Adrian. And all listeners, I am so happy to be here because I have missed the show and all of you so much. I hope you're all well. I have good news about my daughter, Joanna. The result came back yesterday regarding the tissue they moved during the mastectomy. There are no active cancer cells left, which means the chemo has worked very well. Praise the Lord. I am so happy, and so am I for you all. That's absolutely wonderful. Sarah, tuned in from Finland. How are you doing? Liking your gift there. Looking forward to it. She says, hi, Adrian and listeners. I'm looking forward to the exquisite selection of music that this show offers every time without fail. Thank you. And Tally Waddonoff White, how are you doing? Nice to see you here. Thanks for tuning in. Posting, good evening, Adrian. I'm listening. Janzina, good morning to you and Mark. You're saying hello, Adrian and fellow listeners. I'm tuning in for some great requests and company. I'm still in bed. It's just gone 5 a.m. I hope you're all doing well. It's all good here. Also, very good morning to Russ and Leanne Mullins. You've acknowledged the post. Thank you to those of you that have me on in the background or take the time to listen back on Catch Up or Mixcloud. Carmel Tamburino, Jennifer Coates, there's Kim Ray. There's so many of you. David Thomas. I could go on and on. Annika Dolson, Manuela Gustafsson, how are you ladies? If you're listening, welcome to the show. Well, lots of you would have heard the really sad news and the passing of Dolly Parton, aged 80, on the 25th of August. Thank you to those of you that were able to listen into my Country Loving Line special, Dolly Parton special, yesterday evening. And this request is for you, Sylvia. It's a great tune. Here You Come Again. Lots of dance options.

0: Here you come again. Dolly Parton. Dance options, we have them from Max Perry, that's the most recent release. One from Joshua Tolbert, Susan Oates, Jan Wiley, Gavin Preedy, just to mention a few. 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
0: Next up, one for you, Annika Dolson, on your list. This was a World Dance Masters teaching 2019 from Simon Ward, called Reminiscence. Advanced Nightclub Two-Step from July 2019. What a cracking tune here from Savage Garden. I don't know you anymore.

It's just stunning, isn't it, from Savage Garden. I don't know you anymore. Your dance is reminiscence of Well Dance Masters Teach from Simon Ward, released July 2019. Advanced Nightclub Two-Step. Had a lovely message from Jenny Bradshaw here. She has very fond memories. She says, oh my gosh, I remember Simon teaching this in the Spanish room at Worlds. Stunning. And that perfect silence at the end of the dance before the loudest applause and cheers. Goosebumps. I'm sure it was. That was a local teach. Kim taught that in class. Jean says, well, cheers for the jingles, but I'm not quite ready for a top up. I've replied saying, get a move on. And she says, tonight's tipple is pink lemonade vodka with Sprite. The grandkids are shattered after summer in Nashville last Sunday, then a few late nights and line dancing last night. So hope Adam and Amelia are keeping well. Are they tuned in with you? Are they busy with their friends? Thank you for your private messages as well. Sylvia Spark has thanked me for including her request, and so has Auntie Julie in our chat room. You ladies are so welcome. The show isn't possible with them. Sari Ocken has posted, reminiscence was a huge favourite at our club. I was present at that workshop at World Dance Masters and taught the dance in Helsinki a couple of weeks later. So many of you have got some wonderful memories of these dances and requests. So truly thrilled for you all. Now, one from your very extensive list. I wasn't able to shorten it last week because you were absent. But here we are, John Holt, from his album, 1,000 Volts of Holt from 1973. I'd love you to want me.

And that's for you, Noel, from 1973, from the album Thousand Volts of Holt. That was John Holt. I'd Love You to Want Me. Heading into our chat room, Phoenix says, Here You Come Again by Josh Talbot was a request in my upper beginners class last night. Of course, it's choreographed to the version by Jill Johnson, but works just as well to Dolly's gorgeous version, only difference being that the version from Dolly is a tad slower as well as shorter. Did you hear the lyrics of Let It Be, Let It Be during that song we've just heard from John Holt? Let's have Let It Be. Dance from Rachel McEnany White taught at the Crystal Boot Awards. Here's Let's Have Let It Be. Dance from Rachel McEnany White taught at the Crystal Boot Awards. Here's one from me. Rachel celebrated

from the American Pop Idol season number 9. That was the 15th Crystal Boot Award teach from Rachel McEnany White in 2011. Let It Be Advanced Level. And that version from Katie Stevens, of course, from the Beatles in the 1970s. It was also a Ferry Aid charity single here in the UK for the Zeebrugge disaster in 1987. Just a little info there for you. That was one from me. And we've got some lovely feedback in our chat room. Just trying to catch up with you all because it's very, very busy. Michaela has posted, "We still dance, Let It Be. It's such a beautiful dance and the music is gorgeous." There's Noel with his picture of the Fab Four. And we've read out the comment from Phoenix, of course. Some lovely pictures of John Holt there posted by Noel. Auntie Julie says, "Great request, Noel." Tell him what Donald White says, "I love reggae. John Holt is fab." Noel thanking me. Truly grateful for all of those. Please do keep them coming. And Tanya O'Donnell White, thank you for your live request. And it is Paul Anka. My nan used to love him. And so do I. You're having my baby.

0: And Paul Anka there, featuring Adia Coates, You're Having My Baby, from 1974. That was for you, Tanya McDonald-White. Some great pictures of Paul Anka shared in our chat room from Noel. Thank you. Bex, how are you doing? So great to see you and your mum last weekend at the Cry Charity event. You're waving hi with your avatar posting. Good evening, Adrian and fellow listeners. Sorry I'm late. I've not been home from work very long. Hope everyone is doing well. We hope you are too. It's always a pleasure to see you, as you know. Some lovely messages also here. Phoenix says, I recall learning reminiscence when I used to go to Celia Stevens' class prior to lockdown. Stunning for a fantastic dance from Simon. However, sometimes it was quite hard not to burst into tears when that dance was played. I know these tracks really do instill emotions, don't they? Always best to let them out.
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0: And my country playlist from 6 o'clock tomorrow evening on Friday will be dedicated a whole hour of songs from Dolly Parton. Luke Catlin, one for you. Hymn to Her by The Pretenders.

What a tune there. What a group, The Pretenders. Aren't they fantastic? Did you see a post from Tina Argyle just a little earlier posted today? Sponsoring somebody that was doing a sponsored walk. Yes, The Pretenders picture there. Of course, how many miles did they walk? Anyway, there they were with the song Him to Her from 1986. That was for you, Lou. You said, oh, thank you so much. Right after the dance, this is my all-time favourite song. Jean Robinson, she's so cheeky, but I love it. She says, cheers for the jingles. She weren't ready for the last time I played some. Top up in hand, I hope. Well, you're going to be a lucky girl because you've got another one coming up in about 4 minutes time. Tanya O'Donnell-White says, thank you for my request. I've not heard that song by Paul Anka for years. The Dance, Lou. You've mentioned it and it's a beautiful song. Garth Brooks.

Just beautiful, isn't it, from Garth Brooks. The dance, lots of dance options. The dance we share from Stephen Patterson, one from Michael Villalobos, just to mention a couple. Your scripts at linedancerweb.com. Don't forget, whatever you are learning and teaching, week specific, please do head on over to Dave Morgan's Teach of the Week poll. Cast your votes there. Week specific, we must emphasise that. Bex, thanks for updating your list whilst I'm live on air. What a cracking list that you've just sent me. I'm going to take this one because I haven't played it yet, I don't believe. It's Seaside, and it's a dance from Gary O'Reilly, and he is currently having his island tour.

Side. Ryan Warren. And that's your intermediate level release from Gary O'Reilly, June 2026, called Seaside. That was for you, Beck. Seaside is the song from Diane Warren, Rita Ora, Sophia Reyes, and Rayek. And that was for you, Beck. And you're saying in our chat room, thank you, Adrian. I like the look of that. Lou's also very appreciative. She says, wow, a double treat for me. I know that The Dance by Garth Brooks holds a special place in the hearts of many others. Auntie Julie says, great requests so far. And a very warm welcome to you, Mikhail. How have you been doing? Nice to see you in our chat room. You're safely back home from class. Saying good evening, Adrian. And popping in to say hi to everyone. I'm lurking a bit to fix me some evening tea. Enjoy. Noel, of course, is on the Sunshine Coast here in the UK. Some lovely pictures of the seaside shared in our chat room. I did mean to play this after The Dance.

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1: Next up, Sylvia, another on your list, The Crystals. Do, da, do, ron, ron. There we are.

One from either Fantasy and Freedom, one of my teachers, choreographed by Mark Fennell and Chris Godden, their advanced level from September 2019. It was a masterpiece. Steps, I know him so well. Their version, of course, originally covered by Elaine Page and Barbara Dixon from the 80s. And Noel says, I used to sing Barbara Dixon's part in this song when singing karaoke with a guy, Sheldon, who now lives in Australia. Auntie Julie says, love this one by Steps. Beck says, oh, I love Fantasy and Freedom by Mark and Chris. And Lou, Kathleen, thank you for sharing this in our chat room. You've said, cute story. One of our dancers, Cassie, brings her five-month-old baby to class with her, but leaves her two-year-old home with daddy while she goes line dancing. Cassie told me that she didn't realise or understand where mummy and sister go every week until they were all listening to Lou's Lounge, and it clicked with the two-year-old. She started bouncing around the room and said, look, mummy, I'm line dancing. That story warmed my heart. That's absolutely gorgeous. Before that song there from Steps, we were listening to The Crystals, Dadu Ron Ron. That was for you, Sylvia Spark, the single there from 1963. And Russ Mullins, one for you now, Badlands Boogie. This is choreographed by Terry Hogan, and it's Clay Walker and Boogie, Till the Cows Come Home. I can't wait to see your gifts.

Thanks for the gifts, Noel. You've also posted some great music already played in the first hour. Well done, requesting everyone. That was for you, Russ Mullins, and your dances, Badlands Boogie from Terry Hogan, your song from Clay Walker, Boogie Till the Cows Come Home. That was rather lively. Enjoyed that very much indeed. Well, Michaela, it's a pleasure to have you and Mikael back, and just wonderful news about your daughter. And this is a song that you requested quite some time ago now, and it's still outstanding. It's from an EP called Requiem from 2018, and it's a song I know that you have very special memories about. Fault Line Avenue with the song Landslide.

0: My goodness, what a powerful song that was from Fault Line Avenue, called Landslide, from their EP Requiem from 2018. That's outstanding for you, Michaela, and you're in our chat room saying, wow, thank you so much, Adrian, for playing Landslide. It is my son singing and playing all instruments except the drums. My goodness, that's really, really touched me. Thank you for sharing that with us all.
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0: Your comment took my breath away, Michaela. What a very, very talented son you have. You must be so proud of your children. Phoenix, one from your list, it's Baby Blues.

Isn't that lovely, Baby Blues? That's for you, Phoenix, your dance from Simon Ward and Shane McKeever. I'm doing rather well for them. There are other dance options, of course. Your scripts at linedancerweb.com. I hope you're enjoying one another's requests. It seems you most certainly are. I am. It's an absolute pleasure to share them with you all. I must move on rather swiftly. Time's escaping me. Jenny will be with you in just about 45 minutes' time. And on that note, the LDF show, Sunday UK time from 1 p.m, Jenny will be hosting the LDF show. Manuela Gustafsson, well, I saw a new release from you. Not had requests from you for a little while, but I thought I'd play this as a surprise. Where the Wild Things Run. Easy improver level. This is Seiko and Seams. Where the Wild Things Run. Where do they go to?

And that's a new release from Manuel Gustafsson, Where the Wild Things Run. It's improver level, just 32 count four wall, couple of easy restarts. Scripts out August 2026, and that was Seiko and Seams, Where the Wild Things Run. Loving the gifts that everyone is sharing in our chat room, especially Noel with the baby blues. Sari Okun is applauding Michaela's son there for that song, Landslide. Absolutely. And Mikhail, thank you for your PM. I've taken a look at that. I shall deal with that very, very shortly. And Noel, another from your list, because it really is long and there's so many cracking tunes on here. The next one I'm going to play for you is from an album called Hold Me, Thrill Me, Kiss Me from 1965. It's sung by Mel Carter. Some of you may remember Kim Ray released a dance called Thrill Me to the version by Gloria Estefan.

And there we are. That's Hold Me, Thrill Me, Kiss Me. Another ticked off from your list there, Noel. That was sung by Mel Carter from 1965, later covered by Gloria Estefan. I'm desperately trying to catch up with all of your posts and messages. So please do keep those coming and I shall continue to read them out as I do. I did see that Leanne and Russ Mullins in class had a Gatsby theme. So I thought I'd play this for you, Leanne. Will I Am with Bang Bang, and your dances are The Great Gatsby. Check out your scripts.

And there we are. There's Will I Am with the track Bang Bang. Your dance options are The Great Gatsby. 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That was for you, Leanne and Russ Mullins. And you were celebrating the Gatsby theme in class. And just heading back into our chat room, Auntie Judy was loving Noel's request there. Hold me, thrill me, kiss me. Noel's thanked me in the chat room for including that. Jean Robinson said, there's so many tracks by everyone. It seems impossible to choose a few to make a request list. I'm sure there's many artists and songs that you love out there. Phoenix says, thanks for playing my request, Adrian. I'd requested Baby Blues, thinking I didn't know the track. However, I hadn't realised that I'd learned Baby Blues AB by Joe Bucott to the same track during Bay of Islands Line Dance Festival at the end of May, and then saw 731 Baby Blues by Josh Talbot, which I also then taught myself and John in our accommodation last month whilst we were away for an event before going to a class. Gorgeous track regardless. There we are. There's always room on the floor for floor splits. Jean also says, at line dance class last night, the grandkids learnt 9 to 5 and really enjoyed it. Must admit, I hadn't danced it for years, but I enjoyed it as well. Any chance of 9 to 5? The one that we did was from Kim, the lovely, the great, the late Dolly.

favorite female country artist, and she always gives me goosebumps when I hear her voice and some beautiful songs. And I dedicated my Country Loving Line show last night, 2 hours of some of her beautiful ballads and dances to match. Noel there, he says, I've always wanted to dance the original Charleston on the roof of a moving motor car. Weird, I know, but fun. And some great images of people dancing the Charleston there when I played that track from Will I Am and Great Gatsby. I'm so pleased that you're loving all of your requests. Let's keep them coming. Next up is a song from Hinder, Lips of an Angel, and your dance is Angel. It's choreographed by Guyton Mundy, and this is your penultimate one on your list, Sarah.

0: that request for you, Sari Ulkonen, the penultimate one left on your list, Angel from Guyton Mundy, advanced level from January 2007. It's incredible, isn't it, that we'll soon be in September. Where has this year gone?
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0: The next song I shall play for you was originally released in 1973 by Brenda Lee and later covered by B.J. Thomas and Linda Carter. Here's Anne Murray and Sunday Sunshine. Sunrise, even. This is for you, Lou.

What a great tune there from Anne Murray. I mean, how many aren't really? What a beautiful voice she's got. And that is for you, Lou Catlin. Another ticked off your list. Sunday Sunrise from 1975. Liking the gift there shared in our chat room from Noel. Lou's expressing lots of love for that in our chat room. Sari Ogna says, thank you, Adrian, for playing the music for our big favourite, Guyton's Dance Angel. It's just a wonderful choreography to dance. Chris Lovelock, you're up next. This was one of my teachers. It really is a really happy, lively dance. Lots of restarts and tags, but it's so worth it.

And that dance there, co-choreographed by Mr. and Mrs. Fowler. Now, Friday at the Dance, their improver level from March 2017. Loved it in class. Michael English with the song Friday at the Dance. And it was 32 count four wall. It had four tags and a restart with that step change. And Monica says, I've always loved this track and dance. Very lively indeed. Jenny will be with you in just about 15 minutes time for our live listeners. Another from your list, Noel, is a short track from Staff Sergeant Barry Sadler, The Ballad of the Green Berets. And I know that Lou is familiar with this.

0: That's for you, Noel. Outstanding on your list for a while. Staff Sergeant Barry Sadler, The Ballad of the Green Berets from 1966. And I do know when you requested that, that was supported by Lou. She said she was married to a Green Beret for 16 years.
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0: For you, this is Jenny's request, one on her list, Favourite State of Mind from Josh Grayson.

And there's Hal Ketchum singing Wings of a Dove. Your dance options, Wings of a Dove from Glenn Rogers, intermediate level from April 2007, and a previous dance from Gordon Elliott. And that was an improver level waltz from November 1996. Suzanne Ding, what a very good morning to you. Thank you for posting. You've just woken up, and you'll be driving to Wallaroo in the morning for a line dance weekend with Tim Goolsey. Have a wonderful time. Safe travels. Thank you all for joining me for this week's All Request Show and making it possible. My country playlist goes out tomorrow afternoon from 6 o'clock in the evening, 6 p.m. UK time, featuring songs from Dolly Parton. I'll be back on Wednesday for the Country Loving Line Show. Next week, Thursday, we do it all again. Stay tuned for Jenny. She will be bringing you Jenny's Jukebox and also hosting the LDF show on Sunday from 1. I shall leave you with a joint request. This is for you, Carmel Tamburino, and also my Auntie Julie, both requesting this song from Dolly Parton and Kenny Rogers, Islands in the Stream. So until next time, take care and thank you. Bye for now.

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Some things you can't polish, it's better demolish. Just too much trouble. But you saw my state, wrote your name on the pavement. Then you rolled up your sleeves, decided I was worth keeping, something worth saving.

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1: Ooh, hi, everybody. Happy Saturday. Happy Saturday from my DJ Den. We're like sort of at the start, in the middle of a little bit of a chill time between events. We got 4 or 5 weeks off, which is just, well, lovely in one way. Recharge the physical batteries. Frustrating in others, but I've got here to be. I'm escaping from office work and happy to just sit and chill today in me den playing music. Hope there's someone out there listening. Thank you if you are. I know there's lots on today, not least Michelle's wedding. I know everybody in the world won't be at Michelle's wedding, but sending her all the very, very best wishes for her wedding day. She is just the best, and I hope it all goes great and everybody has a fun time. There you go. And we're here, and if you're there, thank you for listening in. Maybe people pop in and out. I know it's a busy Saturday, even on a quiet non-dance day. And we'll just play some stuff. I see Bev is there. Hi, Bev. Welcome to the show. Thank you for being there with me. And, of course, Mommy P is there pottering on as you do on a Saturday. She'll be in and out. And maybe if I'm lucky, I'll get a nice fresh Starbucks at some point. Nudge, nudge. Wink, wink. You never know. Got me show prepared. Part of doing me show, everybody, is getting ready. It's a dual purpose. I love preparing things. It keeps me busy. I love just sitting, chatting and playing music. Of course, if you can't do it live, do it on the radio. That's my motto, whether anybody's listening or not. I do. And, you know, as well as that, it gets my records up to date, the nerdy records, but also me music PC with the playlists. Shuffling around or the latest charts, I put them in there as well as I go as I'm working out what to play. And so now I'm just chilling with a Greg's. I know I'm lucky. I've already got a Greg's brought in for me by Mommy P. Perfect start to a Saturday. Let's have a start in the vintage section. Where the reigning dance of the year is number 8, Chill Factor, going well. And what I'm going to do is, as I look at the charts as we go today live, we'll see. Well, I'm ready to play the new number 1, and it still is. It's up to you. So let's play Kim's awesome 2006 dance. It's up to you. I think it's Kim's birthday round about now too, so big, big happy birthday wishes to Kim. And what a way to celebrate, having number 1 and number 2, Blue Night Charlie. When I look live this morning, they're actually neck and neck. Kim has got joint number 1s, It's Up To You and Blue Night Char. How cool is that?

Yeah, what a lovely start to the show there, Kim Ray, Joint First and Vintage. And it would be lovely if that one in particular won, or the other one, of course, if you're looking at different levels, Blue Night Char, both like epic dances. Let's have a look at the latest chart. I've got mine up as we talk and chat, and I've got my personal voting page open, and I'm updating my votes as well today. As I plod along looking at the charts and ticking the boxes of the ones I like. Things run out after a month. I wish it was longer, especially in these classic vintage categories where, you know, if a dance is popular with you and it's a vintage dance, it's not going to change in a month, is it, or two. I think you should be able to update your vote for 3 months, it should last four. Dare I say that? Well, listen, I've said it about many times. I wish the votes would last longer. I think all the votes should last a couple of months because, you know, 1 month's not very long. I think some of these longer ones, like established, should maybe last 2 months, and classic 3 months, and maybe a vintage one where we are now should last 6 months, dare I say. Anyway, we're going to look in the new top 20 and see what's there and play a couple of the new ones. And the top 20 is really, really quite good. Quality-wise, thanks to everybody who votes. And it's up to you, Blue Night Char, Pot of Gold, Come Dance With My Islands in the Stream. All worthy, worthy. There's Maggie's Just A Memory, Love It, and Somebody Like You, Epic. And there's Chill Factor, I mentioned earlier, the reigning one. Gary Lafferty's Until the Dawn is there too. I'm going to play one that's new into the top 20 this month. Things bob around in the vintage chart. They go in and out. And of course, that's perfect because it gives me a reason to play things, not just randomly pick something as you do or you could do. But I prefer to like have a reason. And what I'm going to play you is the new one in at number 12, Little Red Book. Love It from DD Beginner. DD's hooked in and doing lots and lots of normal work, regular work, dare I say. We don't see enough of DD just these days, but she's living a good life and happy. And as long as she carries on, even if it's not quite as much and as often and around and about. Looking forward to DD coming to Newcastle soon. We've got a Christmas in the Caribbean with Rhea in November. I'm excited about that. We've just been starting and planning for that.

Oh, there you go. Good day, great stuff, and looking forward, like I say, to seeing her in November. Beautiful in My Eyes is there, and Leah Lewin, Let It Swing, and Gypsy Queen, and Bittersweet Memory. Lovely, lovely dances, all of them. It's a great, great chart. Amami, of course, we play all the time, Just for Grins, and Jesse James, and Doctor. Another one that's new into the top 20 this month is Alan Burchell's Improver, Wave on Wave. Definitely vintage stuff from Alan. And let's have a go with Pat Green. Alan, love thinking of Alan. Lots of lovely memories all the way back to the beginning of dance. And like Alan was one of the people, first people back in the day, as was Chrissy Hodgson, springs to mind, and Pat Stott. Some of the guys who helped me with some charity events in Leicester in the early days of dance, where we did some things down there when we lived in Hinckley, did lots of things in Leicester. One of them was an annual charity one, and Alan was always there to help us. And we've been friends right from the beginning, and still are. Wave on wave.

Wow, there you go. Classic, classic. Well, we're in the vintage section. Let's have a little look at the Dance Hall of Fame. This is just my fun Dance Hall of Fame. I wish that was a real one. I really do. It's great that we acknowledge the Dance of the Year every year with a dance. It's great that we have the Dance of the Decade, but there's so many awesome dancers that deserve to be like hung on a wall in a Hall of Fame. And I like to do that in this show, at least. And I've got a list of them on my website. And I've enjoyed doing it right from the beginning of the chart show. Started way back, and I picked 10 to start with. And then, like every show, I've added a one since then, would you believe? And we've got loads and loads now. But we started with Black Coffee, Pot of Gold, Island of Stream, Somebody Like You, Beautiful in My Eyes, Have Fun, Go Mad, Ribbon a Highway, Poetry in Motion, Just for Grins All Week Long, Seven Nights to Rock. They were my 10 starters. And since then, I've added loads. I must be, I don't know how many there are, 10, 20, 30, 40, 50. Yeah, there's 60 or 70 or so in there now. Been going a while with the chart show, adding one at a time. This year, we started by adding Wintergreen, which wasn't in my chart, and of course won the classic Dance of the Year, so that had to go in. While we were there the month after, I couldn't resist putting Caribbean Pearl. It's a very specialised Maggie fan dance, but wow, I love playing it at Maggie events. It's rocking. We put that in there. We talked about Dee Dee there. We've had in the last show back in, well, it was back in May, and we've had a month off, actually. We didn't do one last month because of me ducking and diving with me events. So we've only put Wintergreen, Caribbean Pearl, and Have You Ever Seen the Rain in this year so far. This month, I want to put another one in that's actually one of the dancers that is new into the latest top 20, and it's Jamie's Let It Swing. And I saw it as I was updating. I thought, you know, that should be in there. I love playing this, and it's great to see the floor full. We had an awesome time with Jamie and Carl. We had an 80s special back in beginning of July at Newcastle. What a brilliant time we had. And of course, I was loads dancing this. This goes back to 2016. So this one, yeah, we put this one up on our Hall of Fame wall here in the chart. Sure, let's have a blast of Let It Swing. Oh, I just love it. Do, do, do. Feel good. Great stuff.

There you go. Yeah, go online, have a look at my total list of dances. It makes for a really good list of vintage classic dances. It does in my dance hall of fame. We need one of them. Nice big building somewhere where we can dance as well. How cool would that be? In the middle of the country somewhere. A huge, huge dance hall, country style, like the USA, with a big hall of fame and memorabilia area, huge dance floor, bar and snacks. Of course, there'd be a little coffee house, wouldn't there? We'll let Greg's have the franchise for that. How cool would that be? Listen, Debbie is there in the chat room. Hi, Debbie and Lorraine. Big hugs to you. Haven't talked for a while. Lovely. Thank you for popping in to see me. And if you're listening out there doing loads of other things, as everybody does on a Saturday, thank you, thank you. As I play the music for you for the next while. Indeed. Let's us move on to part two of my show, the classic section. Love to have a little peek at the classics. I'm updating my votes as I go. Nudge, nudge, wink, wink. And it's easy to do. You know the best way to do it, and I'm sure you've found this, but if you go in and you want to update your votes, you think about, well, what am I going to vote for? Well, just go into the charts and go through all the different charts, the new dancers, the established, the classics, and the levels, and then see things. And then if you're logged in, you can, there's a box, you can just go down the chart and you can think, oh yeah, I like that too. And I do that all the time. That's how I vote generally. Now, there might be something that nobody else has voted for, but I tell you what, generally speaking, all your favorite dancers, you'll get a trigger in there to think, yeah, let's tick that, or no, that's not one of mine, I'll skip by. So I'm doing that as I go, and I'm in the classic dancers one right now, and it's a great chart. Missing is number one. It's gone back to number one in the chart. I'm just saying gone back to number one because when I compiled my list, the number one is the one I'm going to play for you, which is Faithful Soul, and it's just snuck out number two as Missing's. Getting just a couple more votes since I looked last night. That's cool how it is. Missing's often at the top. It's the bridesmaid to the bride missing. It's always there, and it's a great dance. It fills the floor everywhere I play it. Lovely, and it's whilst it's always near the top or at the top for the last few years, it's never managed a crystal boot yet. So, like, good luck to Missing. Indeed, but what I thought I would do is just play the ones maybe that's the red hot favourites question mark in this category, and surely Faithful Soul in second place is one of them.

writes in the chat room, voting is a lot easier now. Go on, just log on. That's all you got to do. Click a few buttons, get something in there. Please, please, it's good. We need some, especially in this category, actually, the classic section. I'm looking at contenders at the top, and these are the ones that will make it, because remember, what comes out as nominations for the CBAs is based on votes. And if they're not like making a shunt in this chart, they won't be there. Sir Missing will be there. Faithful Soul will be there. Three in the chart right now is Wintergreen. That won't be there because it's already won. But well done to Maggie for that win last year. So the other contender I'm going to play for you for the Dance of the Year 2026 has got to be one which I'm sure I must have done well in the Dance of the Decade voting. And that is The Vibe. This is great. It's a lockdown one, and I just love it for that reason, let alone anything else. Our Dance Can Be This Popular was released right at the beginning during lockdown. And it's one of the few lockdown releases that's turned into a monster hit. So I should get a crystal boot just for that.

Wow, there you go. Great stuff, The Vibe. So is that the contest this year, Faithful Soul versus The Vibe? Worldwide hits, which is why they've got more chance probably than Missing. Currently number one, but very much a UK dance. Am I right about that, I think? Faithful Soul, The Vibe, danced all around the world. There's a couple of others bubbling there that could be contenders, like Bad Habits. Of course, still popular, nowhere near as popular as Faithful Soul for Maggie and Gary. And the other one, which I play regularly, and in fact I've voted for a few times as well, is Vanatech Char. I particularly like that one. That one's bubbling around in the classic section. So that's what's coming up based on the votes so far. We need a lot more votes in this category, though, when it's a bit limp when you get past the top 15 or 20 in this category. The top's good, and some of the dancers in here are going to wish happy fifth birthday to. Five, you've got to be 5 years old. What dancers are 5 years old this month? Well, the answer to that is there's a couple of good ones. Number eight, Sitting There for Niels, is a rocking classic train wreck. Let's have a blast of that, shall we? Yes, we shall. Niels, I was just chatting with Niels and confirming we got Niels coming to Maggie's Coventry weekend next year. Just getting the information ready for that. Of course, we're excited, looking forward to Marlon and Romaine this November, but next November. Niels is a hard guy to book. He's very popular, very busy, and I've had it in the diary a while, which is why I had to write to him and say, just double-checking you've got us down, because we booked it a couple of years ago. We got him, and pleased about that anyway. Train wreck, number eight in the latest classic chart, 5 years old.

Happy birthday to Trainwreck and happy birthday to another one, brilliant dance in the advanced category. 5 years old is Cyber Drop number 15 as it moves into this chart. Great to see. So let's do that, and then we'll move on to established dancers and see what's happening there.

0: Whoa, there you go. Great stuff in classic land. Would you believe it? 5 years old, those dancers. That's great. Let's have a look at established after this.
1: All Mondays at 9 p.m. UK time, it's time to carry on up the line with Dave Morgan. Yes, get ready for your top 20 teach of the week. Get on Dave's poll and let us know what you've been up to in your classes.
2: Oh, matron.
1: Yes, it's the show where it all goes on.
2: Oh, such a face.
0: Ooh, right then, come on then, established dancers. I love these categories. I know I probably say it every time, but I really think it adds a great dimension to the awards and the charts. And this established category in particular. These dancers, great when you're at an event, you want to play something. This is the chart, isn't it? Some people haven't been dancing long enough to know or remember the classic, the vintage dancers. And some of them might not have done the new ones, which we'll come on to when we go through the levels in a little while. And the ones where you've got the best gamble are the ones that are in established. And if the established chart is looking good, well, life's good. And this chart definitely looks good. And it's just chock-a-block with things you could put on. You could just, who needs a DJ? You can just play. You can just play. Established chart, and you'll be happy. And you can go and wander off and have a drink or a dance, maybe. Maybe not. Need DJs, we need DJs. Listen, let's start in this category with the number one. And it's a new number one because it's a first birthday month for this one, Helen's Dance. Bigger houses. Nobody can argue how well it's going. I've said many times it must have missed out just ever so slightly in the Sabre years. It's a shame it hasn't got a crystal boot, but well done. It does have the UK LDA Dance of the Year and other awards as well, and they still keep coming, don't they, for bigger houses. Well done to Helen. It was lovely to see her at one stage with Maggie dancing this at the World Dance Masters just back last month. And here it is. It's number one, and it's happy first birthday to Bigger Houses.

yeah, beautiful. First birthday at number one. And in second place, and also a first birthday. Lots of other birthdays this month. I'll tell you what they are in a minute, but especially this one from Carl. No Time to Talk is number two, straight in at number two, because it's just turned one.

0: Yeah. Great stuff. There you go. And other dancers turned one, other great dancers turned one in this great established chart. Include Follow Till the End, Fast Cars and Superstars, Five Times You, From the Outside, Brotherly Love, I Come in Pieces, Tango, Sometimes I Fall, and Montcrest Sapphire. They're all a year old, can you believe it? And the charts are looking real healthy. But those top two, brand new in there, courtesy of being a year old. That's great. So that's looking back a bit. Let's get more up to date. And I've got the levels for you now with the dancers at the top of the charts. I've got the dancers on the up. I've got the dancers going really well. And I've got the new releases and the prospects for you, category by category. And we will have a look at absolute beginners after this.
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0: Awesome. There you go. Yeah, I love doing my playlists. Just add them in. Just the playlist, the idea on the radio is just to do something a little bit more, little, just slightly more interesting than random playing on the loop in the 24/7 station. So we do some playlists, and that's one of mine, the classic playlist on Monday. Just enjoy putting those together. Let's mix it up, what we put in there each time. There's some other ones as well, and some more on the way, actually, as well. Anyway, let's us move on, shall we, can we? If you're listening in, I hope you're enjoying the music. Right, we got a good old mix of stuff coming up, but most especially now we're looking at dancers less than a year old that are in the new music, new dance charts. And we'll go through level by level. And as ever, there's some great stuff. As ever, we always need your votes. And like I say, I'm just busy doing mine as I go. In the absolute beginner category, then, come on, let's have a look. And the current dance of the year is Hoedown. That's in ninth place from Gary at the moment. Top of the Pops is a blockbuster from Gary Lafferty. And so he was travelling down for Michelle's wedding. Hope they all have an awesome time down there today. Actually, I think he was in trauma getting diverted to a different airport. I'm sure he's getting to the place now. And anyway, he has Ziggy. And I look at Ziggy, it's certainly number one. It's got 163 votes, which is pretty cool in this absolute beginner category. That's a lot of votes for an absolute beginner dance, voting wise. It's number one. It's still number one, being there a couple of months. Number four in the teaching chart as well is Ziggy.

from Scotland. Gary Lafferty. And talking about Scotland, Alexis is in there. And hi, Alexis. Tate, thank you for joining us. Lovely. And thank you especially for updating your votes. Good girl, good girl. Thanks to everybody who does that. I'm pottering on updating my own personal votes along the way. I also put votes in the DGN network for things that are filling the floor at events I do. But I also put the charts in the DGN network as well, which feed into the overall charts, like the latest World Dance Newsletter chart, to name but one, the latest line dance radio chart. We look at the DJ feed programs, DJ booth and DJ feed, and I put in all the dances that are being played around the world, topping the charts in those playlists as well. I love doing all of that, but obviously as well as that, I've got to update my own personal ones, and that's what I'm doing right now as we potter on. Let's carry on. We're in the absolute beginner land, and the dance that's number two. And I just check as I go, and like I say, I am voting at the same time. Multitasking, it's possible, it's possible. Just going back to the chart here. Yeah, Ziggy's number one, and we're going to play the number two. I like to play the number one and the two in all the categories. And number two is a great dance from Maggie and Gary. You're a superstar. We did this with Maggie back in Southport in March. I'm pretty sure we did it back then. It was released a month or so later. It's a May release in the charts, and it's going ever so well. I had a lovely Kingshill Bradford weekend with Maggie just a few weeks back, and Maggie taught a bunch of things, but she also did a little quick recap teach of this one. Really popular.

Wow, there you go, Grista from Maggie. Well, there's some great dancers going well in the charts, including Wings to Fly and Shirts and Skirts, Drumming Bird and 22 and Glass of Wine, a couple of classics there, all good. But the one I want to play for you next going well is in third place, which is moving one on down. And this is going well. It's got 63 votes live right this second now, and it's Amarillo by Morning. What an awesome track this is for sure. George Strait, Nice Dance by the Highland. And I have to admit, I don't know the Highland. I don't think I've ever met him. Don't know anything about him, really. But he does have a good class bass, for sure. And here he is in third place. 63 votes. It's pretty good going. And this is an awesome bit of classic George Strait for you.

Amarillo by morning. Actually, listening to that song reminds me of my first visit to America. I was for work, and that's what got me hooked. And after the first visit, I knew I just had to go back, and we did go back, me and Mummy P. But that very, very first visit was to Texas to a work thing that was on there. And we traveled a little bit. We were in Houston, Texas, and traveled across to San Antonio. Awesome memories of San Antonio, you know, like the fort there, Fort San Antonio, and the River Walk. And that's where I sort of first fell in love with the USA, and the country scene was big in Texas, of course. And like, well, the rest is sort of history. Onwards into line dancing, into touring America, onwards into settling in Arizona for 21 years. And like, wow, yeah, what a life. Where did that time go? It would all started there in Amarillo by morning in Texas. There you go. Anyway, that's the chart. And like I say, lots of other good dancers. If you go down in fourth place, Shirts and Skirts going well for Jamie Wings to Fly, and Glass of Wine and 22. Strumming Bird, you know, all of them. And at ninth place, like I say, there's Hoa Down. So that top 10's looking pretty good with a mix of stuff. But let's have a look at a couple of new ones. Dancers on the up. Well, let me tell you, I update my chart and I see the dancers moving up as I move them in my player chart and my virtual DJ program ready for events. And would you believe it? Like, there's nothing. I declare there is nothing on the up in the absolute beginner chart. Nothing notable on the up. However, there are a couple of new ones, and one that's going really well, let me play, is in 36th place. Let's call this on the up because it's number 11 in the line dance radio chart. It's number one on Copper Knob, and it's number 36 in the chart is Coco Nana from Joshua and Allison. I noticed Allison's on her travels and she taught this one. I was looking at her teaching on stage just yesterday, going good. And Allison is going to be doing a new show here on Line Dancer Radio soon. We're working that out. We've got a new show coming from Allison Johnson from Australia. We've also got a new show from Sasha Wolf from Germany coming up as well. So exciting times as we move forward. Being the official station of the LDF, exciting new times for the station. Proud to be involved, and apart from that, it gives me something to do at home with dodgy legs when I'm not working, and thinning out our schedule, as is the case today. And here is Coco Nana.

Well, there you go. One of a couple of songs about coconuts in the chart. Rob Fowler's got a Coconut Dreams as well. Going, we come to that one in a while. But there you go. That's a great new one from Alison and Joshua from Down Under, hitting Copper Knob and Line Dancer Radio 2. And here's a couple to watch out for, new releases. First of all, one from Alison and Peter. This is a new dance called Don't Be So Hard. Look for this one. Don't be.

That is their absolute beginner one. And a new one from Yvonne from Scotland. And this is Demons of Dance. And Yvonne's hooked on to join the DJ Tex fan club like me. Applications on a postcard. Loving a bit of DJ Tex. And here he is in the absolute beginner category with Yvonne.

0: There you go. There's Rob's DJ Tex, and that's a dance by Yvonne. So that's what's happening in Absolute Beginner Land, everybody. If you're listening out there and doing what you're doing, I hope you're having fun, and thank you for being there listening. If you're having a chat, thanks to Linda's having a chat. Thanks, Linda. Lovely to see you as well as we move on to Beginner Land after this.
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1: Well, if you're in the UK and you can get up that early, and I sometimes make it, not often enough though, but Kelvin does a great show on a Sunday morning. Join Kelvin for that as well as that from Down Under. We've got a new show, been on a month or so now. Lou's Lounge from Lou Catlin. And listen, that's a great new show. Have a listen to that on a Tuesday. It's breakfast time, UK time, on a Tuesday. Lou's Lounge, great. And we're going to have another Aussie show, but it's not just another Aussie show. Alison tours extensively in Malaysia Down Under, and she's going to bring a whole new dimension to Line Dancer Radio, which I'm really excited about. Just really, really want to get more coverage in the Asian Malaysian scene, as well as Australia too, of course. And Alison does lots all over. So we look forward to that new show coming soon. Watch out for details of that, which we're going to sort out when Alison gets back off her latest Malaysian tour, actually. So there you go. Maybe we'll start straight away and have lots of feedback on that. We're going to beginner land. Come on, let's just step it up a notch as we move forward. The existing dance of the year, Falling in Love. I love it, love it. Is number 8 and going well. We've already played the number 1 because it's moved into established, and it's top in the chart. There is Bigger Houses, still number 1 beginner dance. And I'll move straight on and play at the number 2, which is still number 2. In fact, all the charts are really quite stable. The number 1 and number 2s, I don't recall like any of them have moved in the charts very much as we go through these levels. Here's Going Blonde.

there you go. Lovely bit of two-stepping, catchy two-stepping there. Two-stepping from Gary. Going really well. Just been nominated for some things just lately as well. Number two in the chart. Where is that? Yeah, that came out on November 25. So that'll be a contender. Dancers from October are one. So that is the number one contender at the moment. Of course, Bigger Houses and established now. So Going Blonde is leading the race. Some other good dancers going well. Choosing Texas, number three, that'll be in there as well. Going Choosing Texas, Sweet Jamaica's up there. Love is a Game is up there as well. The one I'm going to play for you, though, going well, a couple actually I'm going to play for you, was 74 verse. First of all, Mark and Chris's Dance Jive All Night. Well, this is rocking. This looks like it'll make the nominations when we get there, me thinks.

Yeah, some great asses going well. He has another one going well back from beginning of the year. The Wedding from Lee, 67 votes, and Storming, number 7 in the beginner chart. Lee got some good stuff going on, some new ones out. I'm going to play one for you later.

where's everybody out this weekend? I wonder. I know there's lots of people out and about. If you're with me, thank you for listening in. Much, much appreciated. As we rock on through the latest chart as ever, nice and healthy, lots of good stuff. The line dance world is buzzing with great things as we start to see the CBE is coming up on the horizon. It's now definitely time to make sure you're getting your votes in every month to make sure the dancers you want to make the nominations get there. Let's have a look at a few dancers on the up in this beginner section. And I suppose the biggest one of all in fourth place is Turn This Town, Madison and Joe. What a combination Maddie and Joe are. This dance number 2 in Line Dance Radio, number 4 in Coppin' Up, number 24 in the World Dance Newsletter. Doesn't sound high, but for a multi-chart, for a beginner dance, that's really pretty good. It's number 2 in the web taught. It's number 3 in the web viewed. Turn This Town. Rocking stuff from Maddie.

There you go, isn't that catchy cool? Indeed, Matty and Joe. Is number four, another one on the up from Carl and Crystal, is Movimento. This is number 12. We love this one. Carl taught us this at Newcastle. He was with us with Jamie in July, and we enjoyed this. This is going good.

there you go, Grisha from Carl and Crystal. And one more that's on the up big time. Not reflected in the Line Dancer Web charts because Rob's dancers sadly aren't in here. But this dance is number 4 in the Line Dance Radio chart. It's number 9 in Copenhagen. Like I mentioned earlier, it's a bit of coconut dreams, coconuts. Now, that reminds me about our Christmas in the Caribbean coming up. We've got to get some coconuts going on there somewhere, haven't we?

coconut dreams, some coconut wishes. Yes. Ah, yes. Right, come on, let's have a look at some new entries in the beginner chart as well. A few great new dancers out and going well. Here's the first one. This one is in 13th place, and it's from Alexis Strong, and it's Bring Country Back, BCB, a.k.a. It says a.k.a. BCB. Well, it will be when everybody knows it. Let's do a bit of BCB.

Ole Gunnar. That's a great new dance from Alexis Strong. Now, here's one in 28th place, a new entry into the charts from Ben. Now, Ben taught this at Boogie Fest back in May. It was lovely to see Ben back there. We had a lovely chat and a good opportunity to talk to him. This dance is number 16 in the Line Dance Radio chart. Now it's released, and it's number 10 in Copenhagen. People are looking and talking about Tainted Stomp, so let's have a look at this one.

There you go. Tennis Stump going well for Ben. It was actually back at that meeting at Boogie Fest, where I sat and joined myself in the bar, sort of lobby area, looking after the DJ feed for Jamie. What a great event that was. And I got to talk to loads of people sat doing that and really enjoyed it. Unfortunately, can't do it next year because it clashes with Festiline, which I'm proudly going back to, I think, for my fourth visit next year. However, talking to Ben, it was that meeting. I remember Ben put me on to Sasha, who is going to be stepping in. I was looking for someone to do a show based in Germany, and Ben suggested and put me on to Sasha, and that looks as though that's going to work out, so I'm excited about that. And that links to the next one I'm going to play for you. This is the other new one in the chart. It's way down in 62nd place. Not moving the earth, however, it is important because it's a dance called Traveling Soldier from Maz and Katie. Now, this one I remember because I played this for Maz and Katie. Met them for the first time at the awards in the ballroom back in January. This dance just come out. Traveling Soldier. They asked me to play it, and I did, and I was a few up dancing it with them. Of course, since then, Maz and Katie are part of an enormously mushroom and honky-tonk scene, not least at the World Dance Masters, where they did an awesome job in the new pavilion room. How things are changing and buzzing, bringing the youngsters into it. And not only that, talking radio shows, Maz and Katie do their honky-tonk highway show with us once a month here on Line Dancer Radio. And I thought, you know what, let's play that one. It's new because it's catching on, as are quite a few new and varied dancers in the line dance world. It's a whole new dimension, is the honky-tonk scene. And well done to Maz and Katie and all the other guys involved in the pavilion. I'm going to play the pavilion polka later in the right category coming up. But here's Cody Johnson.

Well, there you go. Great stuff from Cody Johnson. Lovely bit of country two-step in there with Maz and Katie and Cody. One more for you then, a top tip release from me. Madison's got a new dance out, number 17 in Copenhagen, which I'm loving, and it looks as though it's catching on. Dance out, number 17 in Copenhagen, which I'm loving, and it looks as though it's catching on nicely. And it's a bit of law.

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3: Woo, there you go. Yeah, thanks to our sponsors. It is awesome to be sponsored. Proud to be involved with World Dance Masters and the Spanish Hall. Just love that, and fighting hard to be able to keep that going. And with the help of the Aziz who helped us set up, we are doing that. Awesome. Listen, the previous jingle there mentioned Nick, and it's great. Nick's back. He's been off a few weeks, and he's back now. And it's just lovely to see that Nick and Michael have moved into a lovely, more appropriate sort of bungalow for Nick, and I know how important that is personally speaking with my leg problems. You know, we've converted things here in the Toon to live on the ground floor. We had an extension put on for the bedroom, and then the garage turned into where I'm sat now. So we live on the ground floor, bungalow style. We've got the whole of the upstairs to fill up with all sorts of dancing rubbish, and every now and then we love to have visitors stay with us, and that's cool, not least the family, but dancing friends too. Everybody's always welcome. We've got a whole upstairs. Anyway, great for Nick. Welcome back to your shows, and Michael too. Sort of getting settled in one room at a time, as you do. Let us move on to the intermediate chart. We're getting to the meat here of voting. We are, and top of the list is Opalite. Now, how cool is this dance? Opalite from Simon's got 189 votes. It does.

0: Oh, so that one stays at number one. Great stuff from Simon, and it's number 13 in the World Dance News that hour, which is not bad again for an improver dancer. Just love it, and so does Dawn. Hi, Dawn. Welcome to the show. Thank you for joining me today, this Saturday. Dawn writes in the chat room, she loves Upper Light. Now, I love watching everybody doing it and having fun and happy smiley faces out there. Great stuff. And it's great to see Simon back in action. I noticed the poor scene. He's had a little rest and he's back rejuvenated, which is like perfect to see. So let's watch out for more new dancers. In fact, he talked about having some new ones ready. So watch this space for what's coming new from Simon. Also, Happy and Cool in second place. 180 votes is also good. Second to Upper Light is Shane and Fred's Improver. One more for the road. Love it.
1: Give me one more. Give me.

Great fun, Ez. Great start to the improver section today in the chart. Up a light and one more for the road. And right next to that, we got to do, maybe this is going to be the next number one. It's certainly on its up as big time. Maggie and Gary's Your Love Amazes Me. It's the only one I see that is any contender right now. Maybe it'll get there. It's up to number three. It's number seven in the Line Dance Radio chart, so people are teaching it. It's number 10 in the World Dance Newsletter, so people are loving it everywhere. Number six in the teaching chart as well. So as I put Your Love Amazes Me on, Maggie taught this in the arena. She did. She taught us this one as well in Southport. I mentioned Southport earlier. We had a great time with Gregory. We've got an amazing one sold out, Southport, which we haven't done for a while. It's a big, lovely big room. We have a great time, and it's sold out with Colin next March. So already looking forward to that. Been working on the joining information for that one. The theme for that one's going to be Belgium, because obviously we've got Craig, so we've got the Belgium colours will be dominant. And for Coventry, the colours, Maggie wants to fly the Coventry City flag to welcome them back in the English Premiership, which is fair enough. So we've got a royal blue colour theme for Coventry with Marlon and Romain coming up in November. Actually, I'm just thinking, Donna, oh dear, we've just worked these out, so now you know I'm telling you live on Radio Dawn. I got those. It's Belgium for Southport, and just to give you something to work on if you're not a huge Belgium aficionado, well, it's the Belgium colours. Now, I'm trying to think what the flag, what were the colours? It was, it's black, yellow and, what colour was it? Black, yellow and red, I think, are the Belgium colours. And colours in Coventry, sky blue, for the sky blue, so you can get your football top on. Dawn, if you've got one, I bet you have. You can fly the flag. I just ordered a promotion flag, so we can put that up. That'll be fun. And it's colours for Maggie G jersey. That one's coming up in between those in October as well. We're doing a colour theme for that one. And it was gold last year when Maggie was with Lee. Maggie was due to be with Gary for a Celtic duo, and it might have been green for that, but unfortunately Gary couldn't make it, so I'm stepping in. We're just having a Maggie and Dave, Maggie and Dave event in Jersey, and we said let's just do another colour, so we picked a nice silver, glittery silver. Mummy P was just showing us our new top for that last night, as I talk about that too. Anyway, enough chatter. Let's do Your Love Amazes Me. And here it is. You'd think by now I'd have it ready. And would you believe I haven't? Your Love Amazes Me. What's life? Just saw a post from... Oh, welcome to the show. Carmel's just joined us. The AZ's out of their class. And I just saw a post from Mel with her schedule of Westlife concerts coming up in October. That fits nicely. She'll be up dancing this one.

What do you see? What do you see? That is lovely, isn't it? That's going to be the next number one in the Improver charts, I think. Right, that's there. Let's see what's going well. Well, Role Model's going well. Stomp 234 is the only solo Rob Fowler dance in the chart. Somebody else put it in there, and it's lovely to see it going so well for Rob. I wish he'd put his other ones in there. Like, I'd certainly vote for some of them, not least Wild West and Wicked. But other ones, he's on a real big time, is Rob, and well done to him. But the other one going well is Maggie, in fact. And this is lovely, and this has lighted up my heart. I might seem just a tad biased here just at the moment. Well, and of course I am. I was talking about my 70th. I've got my 70th birthday coming now. I'm only 68. Is it 68? Am I 68, Mommy P? Anyway, so I'm not quite there yet, but 69 next year. And of course, you've got to plan your dance events. And my birthday is at the end of June. So normally, every big birthday, I make it fit so I can have fun at our Newcastle event, which is normally at the beginning of July. So in 2028, we'll move it. It's just a couple of days sooner, and I catch the Friday night as the 30th. So that's what we'll be doing. And the reason I'm telling you all this, why? Not because I'm looking forward to being 70, but because I booked me superstar team, my three ladies of dance, Rhea and Maggie and Dee Dee, will be back. They were with me for my 60th, and God willing, we'll all be there for a big 7-0. And here's Maggie's light up my heart.

Now, how rude is it? I'm going to stop that there, because what springs to mind immediately I start to play that is Maggie dancing that. She gives it everything she's got. I love watching Maggie dance this one. She must obviously love it big time. And I'm just thinking back to the weekend in Bradford we did just a few weeks ago with Kingsill, and she taught this one there. And it was lovely to see her on the floor, face beaming, enjoying it. She is a star. I suppose I better let you have the whole thing this time. Whoops.

Ah, oh, there you go. 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Light Up My Heart is a lovely little dance to a great track. It's definitely a great track. It's a lovely little dance too. Love it. Love it. There you go. The other reason I'm happy is because Mommy P's back from shopping and I've got a lovely, fresh, hot Starbucks. Ooh, life is good. Life is good. Thanks, Mommy P. She's back in the production office, in the post seats, in the green room. And well, it's not the green room. That's where the visitors wait. She's got a special spot in the executive plush seats. Anyway, what's on the up then? We got some good dancers on the up, and I've got them for you now. Because, like I say, this DJ Nerd updates me sheets, and I make a note as I go of what's going up and get ready to put them in the shows, not least the chart show, as I updated my monthly chart. The one that's buzzing up is Baby Blue's chart. This is number 10. Now, this is going ever so well. It's even better in the World Dance Newsletter. This is doing amazing for an improver dance. It's number 4 in the World Dance Newsletter. It's been taught, and it's number 20 in the latest line dance radio chart. Here is Baby Blue's char from Shane and Simon. Baby.

0: go. Lovely. And great to see that dance going well. And nice that Simon and Shane have got like an improver. Nice the improver is doing so, so well. Another one on the up and just behind it, number 11 in the chart, is Dust Off of Me from Darren. I think lots of people are in action in New England at the moment at the Line Dance Classic there. I hope they're dancing well, having fun there. I saw the pictures of the Mishnook pre-party. It looked awesome as ever. Report on that in one of my shows next week. This one, Dust Off of Me, is number 18 in the latest World Dance newsletter. It's higher in the intermediate improver chart, sorry, of the Line Dancer web. Here it is. Love it. Great stuff from Daz. Wow, did I mention Daz is coming to Eurodance 28? Really pleased we finally got them signed up, Darren and Amy. Got to bring them together because they're both awesome. We had a great time in Queen City, and that's what like encouraged me to make sure they came back to Eurodance.
1: Girl, don't mind this old truck. If I'm being honest, guess I just ain't had a reason to clean it up till tonight.

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There you go. 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That's number 11 in 12th place. Heather, who's on a roll with some great dances just now, is going well with her dance, Angel Above Me.

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I think we're back. I had a bit of a failure with my internet, everybody. If you're still there, are you still there? I probably lost everybody. Oh, let's see how it goes. Anyway, was playing Angel Above Me. We are in the Improver chart. Something great going on in the Improver chart, everybody, is the little mini battle, Kiss My Glass, between Maggie, who's in fifth place, and Carl in seventh place. And this is a great dance, fifth and seventh. So they're both doing well. We got a floor split on our hands. They're both doing well in the line dance radio chart too.

Whoa, I'm back. 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Thank you. If you're still there, thank you. We've lost you. Dawn lost me. Are you still there, Dawn? I'm back. I'm back. Carol's with us. Hi, Carol. Welcome, welcome to the Madhouse. We're back. Carmel St. Heel to Aurora. You're popular with the honky tonkers too. Unfortunately, it wasn't me playing that, Carmel. It was the loop, but I'm back. I'm back. Heel Tour Rodeo is not on my list, but you're right. It is popular with the honky tonkers too. We are in Improverland and looking at some new entries in the chart. And that was number 5 and number 7, Kiss My Glass. And Maggie had fun teaching that one, I know, at Bradford a couple of weeks ago. In 12th place, here's a lovely one. This is Memories of the Choreography Competition at World Dance Masters, and a great, great win in the Improver Country category from Peter Fox. The crowd went wild and loved Back to His Roots, and it's going well in the chart, number 12. Well done to Peter.

Oh, yeah, that's awesome. Of course, I'm an Alan Jackson mega fan, so that is lovely. But the dance was great. The crowd went wild, and it's no surprise to see Peter Fox enter the charts at number 12. Another one that went well at World Dance Masters from the one and only Rachel is C'est La Vie. This is in at number 17, too, from World Dance Masters. Number 3 in the Line Dance Radio chart, number 13 in Copper Knob. So people are looking at it, people are doing it. And here's another great country track from Joe Nichols, C'est La Vie.

Wow, there you go. Great stuff. C'est la vie. Lovely memories of World Dance Masters, Great Country, Two in a Row, Alan Jackson, Joe Nichols. Just perfect. There you go. Carol says, like the look of Back to His Roots. That is really nice. I would certainly recommend it. The crowd, like I say, genuinely went wild. And well done to Peter. And lovely to see it make the charts. That one, too, I think that's catchy, cool, lovely, too. And another one I do, a little bit further down the chart, but new in 41st place, is Shane and Ryan's new improver. Again, another improver from Shane. He's on an improver kick, and Ryan joining him, actually, does more hits on the intermediate side. But he has something good, and it is...

Yeah, I played that one late on a Sunday night in the Spanish Hall. Ryan and the gang were up dancing it. It did look good. Carol likes this Something Good track. The dance is looking good too. Likewise, back to his roots. I hope we're all back and stable. I don't know what happened there. My internet dropped out just on the computer. It's a new computer. Mommy P, it was the new computer. I'm starting to panic. Get the checkbook out. What can I say? Here is one more new entry in this great intermediate category. Again, down by Something Good. That's in 41st and 48th place. Long way down, but hey, it's early days. And this is Jamie's Move Like Fire.

Well, there you go. Great stuff from Jamie. Move Like Fire, going well. Some other new entries include Acapulco Sunshine and Colin Van Halla. Black Label, Move Like an Animal. Just a few in there. But the ones I played you are the ones that are there and buzzing. I hope you're enjoying. I want to play you an eye-catching review. Now, this dance is number 6 in the latest line dance radio pool. It's a dance that's attracting a lot of local votes, a lot of local support from Bridlington area instructor choreographer Michelle Hatton. And when you look on there, you can see it is very localized. Lots of Bridlington votes as well as reviews, but some nice reviews. Linda Castledine Davies writes, I like this a little bit different. It starts and makes you think. Steady music that builds up to that, and then other people joining in. What a great dance. Dance One, Bridlington dancer, like I say, says, what a great dance. The music available from Apple. People are asking about the availability of it. What can I say? Some lovely one-liners. Love this. It's the music. Great dance. I enjoyed it. Love this dance. It is a fan base promo, I think, of the dance, but it's a lovely dance. It's going well, and it is wonderful, as Nicola Emerson says. Cracking dance, says KJ from Hull. So it isn't just that area. There's Matt saying a great tune. Loads of people enjoying it, voting it, and I've seen lots of people dancing it too. It's 19th place in the overall chart. It's number 8 in the Improver chart. I'm playing it with these eye-catching reviews, and that it's number 6. It's called Half Angel. Have a look. Decide for yourself. Michelle Hatton.

Well, there you go, Half Angel. What do you think? Give it a look. I know in the Bridlington area, Michelle Hatton's gang are loving it, as they are supporting it big time on the web and on the line dance radio pool too. There you go. So we'll give it a shout out here with the eye-catching review. So I've got a few to watch out for to finish up my improver section. If you're out there, guys, thank you. We're running a little bit late, and I could blame the interruption. In fact, I will blame the interruption. I'd be on perfect time if we hadn't had a dropout in the internet here in the tune in my DJ den. It doesn't happen very often. It's holding up at the moment, and let's carry on with a few to watch out for. First of all, a new one from Lee. Taught on his recent travels called

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We're in Improver Land, remember. These are all lovely Improver dances. Here's a new one from Ryan. And Ryan's new one is called Motown Groove. Let's get grooving.

world, and it is, isn't it? There you go, great stuff from Ryan, who's doing ever so well there in choreographer land as well as in his DJ land. Let's carry on. We've got actually Ryan, we've got coming to New Line just a few weeks' time, next on our horizon. Ryan is a guest DJ. Michael is helping me with the DJing. Of course, Michael and Ryan helped with the Windsor Room at Eurodance, and thanks to them for that. We're just looking for dancers to watch out, and here's a great one. This is number 2 in Coppernub from Raymond and Colin, and it's a dance called Light Finds a Way. Light Finds a Way goes like this.

Lovely, lovely. There's Dawn saying on the chat room, she says, watch Light Finds a Way. It looks great. I think so too. I think that could be a hit. Check that out. Last one to watch out for is one from the Backroad Boots Gang. This is the one they did together in the Pavilion. And we've got to give a shout out to the Honky Tonk Gang. And this is the Pavilion Polka, their legacy from World Dance Masters, the first time in the Pavilion. This is great from all the guys involved in that room getting together. They taught it right at the end, and good luck to them. It's a great polka.

the guys look awesome doing that. It is a poker and a half, Tone. It really, really is. I know you need a rest just thinking about it, don't you? Great picnic poker. Fast and Furious reminds me of Lightning Poker. Lightning Poker, Peter Metellnik, classic. Well, remember, got one more for you in this section, and then we'll go into Intermediate Land. This is a nice top tip release, and it's River Runs Wild. This is from Roy Verdonk and Yvonne Verhagen. This one's number 18 in Coppernob right now, just out. Let's see what you think of River Runs Wild, and get ready for some intermediate hits.

0: There you go. Some great improver stuff there right now, isn't that? There you go, indeed. Walk right in, sit back down. Daddy, let your
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2: Hello dancers, it's Betty Drummond here. 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Well, I can tell you, they are far more important than you realise. 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
3: Last year, we hit a wonderful new record, reaching over 30,000 live votes in a month. 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So this year, we're raising the bar. We're aiming for 50,000.
2: Speaking now directly to dancers who may not vote or who live outside the UK, I want to say, yes, we see you and we really want you to take part too. 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So come on, dancers, remember to make your votes. You know it's the right thing to do.
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0: Woo, I'm back. Hi, guys. Hi, guys. Thank you if you are listening in. If you've stuck with us, thank you. We had a little internet problem earlier in the show. Here we go into intermediate land, and I admit we're just a little bit late, nearly an hour late, in fact, for that. And that's not internet related, it's just me being late as ever. Let's crack on in intermediate. The reigning dance of the year, Take Me to the Beach, is still going strong. It just won an award last week, didn't it? You might have saw on Facebook. Well done to Take Me to the Beach in the Line Light Awards. Number 39 in the latest chart. It's way down, but it's been with us a long time. It stayed with us all through last year and won intermediate dance, which is just great. And moving on to that, the one that's topping the pops just now and has been for quite some time and is still number one in the chart. And number two in the World Dance Newsletter is the one and only Dangerous Games. Great memories of Coventry back in November. Maggie and Simon teaming up. I was so pleased they did, and this is the result. It's got to be a strong contender for Dance of the Year, hasn't it? Yes, it has.

program, the contest for Dance of the Year, that would be in there for sure. Surely will be nominated. Likewise, the one that's number two in the chart just now, Fever Dream from Carl, still number two. This one's number three in the World Dance Newsletter. So we're talking serious contenders here. Are we going to go for Dangerous Games? Or are we going to go for Fever Dream?

Oh, champion, two great dancers. There's three great dancers there. That's the chart toppers, one and two. But straight behind them in third place is the awesome Sweet Portland Dreams. This is a newer dance on the block, and one just wonders whether this comes up on the outside rails as we head towards the deadline. Maybe we've got a few months left before closing. Remember, it's the end of November, the votes go too. So we've still got... how long? We still got August, just August, September, October. We still got 3 or 4 months worth of votes. What will be up there? These three will certainly be contending for it.

something. There you go. Some blockbusters in the intermediate charts. What do you reckon, everybody? They are at the top and going well. And also going well is Heather in Improverland 2, as well as Improverland in Intermediate Land, sorry, in Our Second Chance. Let's have a blast of that with Heather as well. Good to see Heather going so well. Oh, Heather did an amazing job for us with the LDF stuff, and going to be involved too in the one coming up next May.

there you go. Our second chance lovely, says Dawn. Welcome to the show. Jenny is with us. Hi there. Jenny says, been on overtime, not being able to chat, but here. Lovely. Thank you for joining us. Yes, on a lovely bank holiday weekend. Lovely to see you. Thanks for popping in. Other dances going well. Sticks and Stones and Body and Soul and Call a Table and Do What I Want are hitting it there. Let's do a few dances on the up and the improver and the intermediate chart. Sorry, I'm in intermediate land. Late, but here, I know. Back to DJ Tex with the DJ Collective Gang. This was a big hit out of Boogie Fest. Lights come.

Yeah, rock and stuff. Good memories from Boogie Fest. Yeah, it's lovely to think back at the places you've been. Here is another one on the up and going. Well, this is 18th in the chart, and it's this one is for you. This one's number 14 in the World Dance Newsletter, and it's a lovely, jubbly, very meaningful message. One from Simon, of course. This one is for you. Lovely.

and Carmel joining in together. This one for you. Love dancing this. There you go, indeed. Isn't it just nice? Now, here's the one that's number one in the World Dance Newsletter. So a little ways down, Joe and Simon. But Take a Look at Yourself is going ever so well. 24th place in this chart is just a little bit lower, methinks. But it's being played because it is number one in the World Dance Newsletter and very, very popular. What a team Joe and Simon are. Take a look at yourself.

pure West Coast swing there from Joe and Simon. Simon taught that at Euro Dance. Great to see it going well, especially in the World Dance Newsletter. One that's just behind it in the Line Dancer web chart is Cross That Line, Maddie's new dance. Number 5 in the Line Dance radio chart, number 11 in the World Dance Newsletter. So Cross That Line is going great. Let's do that one together. Got a few new entries coming up as well. I should be watching the time, but hey, who cares?

Oh, there you go. Great stuff. So let's have a look at some new entries, some great stuff in here. In 12th place in the chart, Gary is going well with a dance he taught in the Spanish Hall. This is number 9 in the line dance radio chart. It was lovely to sit at the side and watch Gary teach this one. I Ain't No Cowboy, going ever so well. I Ain't No Cowboy goes like this. Luke Coombs.

Isn't that lovely? Well, Luke Coombs is lovely. Of course, Carol Saint taught I ain't no cowboy to my Monday class. Well taught. Well done. That is a great one from Gary from World Dance Masters. Here's another one. This is Maggie and Gary together, and this is Bangaranga. I think Gary taught this one, didn't he? I'm getting confused. I'm sure he did, and it's released now. And coming up the charts, Bangaranga.

0: Ooh, there you go. Great stuff. Great stuff. Welcome to the show. Sinead, been listening in and getting to the end of the summer break in Europe there. That's good. We get all your Euros back on the page. That's great. Got some catching up to do. Sinead's saying, only just started teaching AB and beginner classes again on a Wednesday this week. It's been a long summer break. All other classes back this week. So good. Start of a new season. Good, good. Welcome back. Sinead, welcome back, Europe. We're all good. We're all good, and we're all vitalised by a great summer with some great events, not least World Dance Masters. We're looking forward to New Line coming up soon here. I'm looking forward to October. Got a few away things to do. Going to Jersey with Maggie and going to Mallorca with Living Line Dance. Excited about that. This is number 14, and this is a new entry for Heather. This one's number 10 in the latest Line Dance Radio, another World Dance Masters teach down in the arena. And it's another DJ Tex, one for you.
1: 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And tonight, they picked a honky-tonk.
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1: From Heather and Gudrun from Germany there. And yeah, that's another one that Carol's taught. You're doing good, Carol, taught last week. This is good. These are all new entries in the intermediate chart. And here's Niels, good old Niels. Great stuff. Yeah, excited. Niels next year, next November, Niels is coming to Coventry. I know that just because I confirmed it with him just yesterday while I'm working on the documentation anyway. That's exciting. Got to book him way in advance. He's popular still. I can't believe it. Go all the way back to the very first New Line all those years ago, back in 2005. Niels was there just as a dancer. And he asked about teaching, a guest teaching. He taught one like, wow. And the rest is sort of history. All the way back from 2005, our good friend Niels. This is number 16 in the World Dance Newsletter, and it's number 15 new in here at the moment in the Line Dancer Web Intermediate Chart. You'll know my name.

Wow, there you go. There you go. I never knew a cool Neil's dancers, Carmel at the Arizonas, have been dancing for a while. Good, good. There you go. New in the charts in the last month or so. Here's another one. We're dealing with superstars here. That's Neil's. And let's get back to Maggie and Gary. Maggie's got one in, which is going great. New released out, number 20, Born to Fly. This is awesome. Let's do this one with Maggie, Born to Fly. Here is, just getting her ready.

Lovely indeed, Dawn. Yes, yes, yes. Born to Fly from Maggie. And let's do one from Gary. Also a new in. This is number 41. New in for Gary. Maggie taught this one for Gary. Remember at Eurodance, Gary taught it in the arena at World Dance Masters. This is number 8 in the latest World in the latest line dance radio chart, number 6 in the World Dance News. So it's doing a little bit better in there than it is. But 41 and on the up for sure in the latest line dance web is Seaside.

0: Side.
1: Oh, yeah, liking that one, but loving this next one. Just a couple of places below 43rd place, new in and rocking the charts. People doing this everywhere. Little Miss Rock Around from Roy and Eunice and Tara. This was a great one at Eurodance. Love it.

Awesome. Love it, love it, love it. 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Bit of old school rock and roll. Great, says Dawn. I agree completely. Lovely bit of jive in there. And let's carry on. Oh, awesome. Some good dances around, not least this one. This is a new one from Marlon and Remain. Got it in my eye-catching review section. This dance is way down the charts at the moment, but it will be up there. It's number 17 in the Line Dance Radio charts, so people are teaching it. It's number 8 in Copenhagen. People are definitely looking at this one. And here's a review from Nikki from Surrey, who says, love this dance. It's fast and fun. Just wish I had the energy and youthfulness to be able to dance it like Maldon and Remain. Well, like, don't we sort of all, I know, aren't they great lads? Can't wait to see them in Coventry. We're going to have a blast there in November. Probably just as well as the track isn't too long. It's phrased, but it's not tricky, says Nikki. Shall we? Yes, we shall.

0: Oh, rocking. There you go. We learned Dublin Lights on Monday with Pat, says Dawn. Oh, my goodness. We had such a laugh. Get it right for November. You got plenty of time. The Izzy's have done it as well. And there's Carol thanking Carmel for teaching it. We love it, says Carmel. Great stuff. It is, isn't it good? That is going to be a big hit. And here's another one from the eye-catching reviews. I've just got to pull it up. Just forgive me. We're going to do Big Bad Wolf. And this is a teach from Michelle from the arena. And she taught this dance alongside Ray, who was there. And I wanted to just give this a shout out too. This has got Miles DeGuer in the charts everywhere, but surely going to be a big hit as he struggles to pull it up. Forgive me, I'm live and silly. Let's see where it is. Big Bad. Come on. There it is. Big Bad Wolf. Michelle and Ray. This is an intermediate dance, of course, because we're in the intermediate section. And here is a review from South Wales from Line Dance Anne. Absolutely love this dance. Taught to us by Michelle at Silverado's. That was a country festival just a few weeks ago. Fun dance, great music, writes Line Dance Anne from South Wales, where that event was. Shall we? Love it. Yes, we shall.
1: Big Bad Wolf.

I ain't no little red riding honey, and I'm a big bad wolf. That's Michelle and Rhea. Most especially, best wishes to Michelle. She's probably married now. And hope she has a lovely, lovely honeymoon break. I don't think it's a big break. I think she's got a big honeymoon planned next year, I was reading. But today's her wedding day, and all the very best wishes to them. Indeed. Right. He has a few to watch out for in Intermediate Land. Some good stuff here. Number three in Copper Knob is a dance from Simon and Niels called Love Bites Back. Just being released. It's been out a while, but just released.

Yeah, loving that. And there's Carol Sinch learning that to teach to the ASEs. I think that's going to be a popular one indeed. Here's another one I think is pretty cool. Martin Chris, new intermediate dance. This is number 6 in Coppin' Up, and it's called Rum and Cook. Who wants a rum and cook? I think I'd prefer a gin and or a vodka and...

0: Copping up, helping us out with dances to watch out for. Here is one from Rob, following up to this is Fierce, and this is Rob's intermediate dance number 19 in the Line Dance Radio chart. And it goes like this from DJ Tex.
1: Dust don't settle where it rides.

Well, there you go, DJ Tex, Rob's DJ Tex, and that's Rob's Dance Fierce. And DJ Tex, I'm just sitting thinking, must have the most songs in the charts just now. What do you think? Let's carry on now. Here's a great new one from Jill Babinek. Well done to her for her win as USA DJ of the year. This is a dance written with Cody. Cody's been teaching this on the Seven Seas on a cruise, and Jill's been teaching it at events just lately. It's a lovely dance called Bittersweet Surprise.

Oh, lovely rolling stuff, but a sweet surprise. 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Let's look out for that one coming soon up. She's getting it out.

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A month ago since we were in the Spanish Hall. Really proud and pleased with Maggie coming up with a dance with Spanish Hall written all over it. Lovely dance, Thin Air. Carol loved it. Carmel said, super dance, looking forward to dancing it out and about. Indeed. When we're going to get the sheet, we need it. We need it soon. So that we're dancing it by Coventry. 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I'll give her a nudge, wink, wink. That's Thin Air. One more top tip release for you, dance. That's just come out from Rhea and Carl. It's another rolling one. I'll leave you in intermediate land with I Bought the Flowers.

0: Well, there you go. Brand new release from Ria and Carl. Awesome, awesome. I Bought the Flowers. Brings us to the end of the intermediate section. And listen, we are less than 1 hour behind. All is good. Jukebox.
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0: Oh, let's go advanced then, guys. Let's go advanced where the reigning dance of the year, Hush Hush, is number 6. All the reigning dancers of the year are still filling the floors, which is lovely to see. It means they were all worthy winners. Here is the number 1, still number 1, is Dusit Duram, and still the number 2 is a bit of Whipped Cream. Let's do those.

go. Top of the charts, still top of the charts. Dancers going well. Things I Regret, Hush Hush, I mentioned. Here is Kim's, going ever so well. One Look, Love. Loving this one from Kim Rea.

Oh, yeah, that is great. That is lovely. One Look Love from Kim number 5. Like I say, hush, hush, going well. Things I Regret going well. Feel Good Friday. I haven't played Elton John. And it's not on my list this week. Oh, no. Oh, no. But let's carry on with some dances on the up. Well, here is one that is number 19. It's number 20 in the World Dance Newsletter. Fred and Shane's Cyber Glue is going well. Get the words out of my mouth.

24 karat gold, loving it. There you go. So we're looking at dancers, which are new entries now. There's a couple of them I want to shout out to. The first one is the dance of the event from Eurodance. Let's roll with the boys, Fred Shane, Simon Niels, Blaze of Glory 2. This one's number 14 in the Line Dance Radio chart, number 22 in the World Dance Newsletter, number 9 in the Advanced chart. Let's go rolling with the boys. Woohoo!

Oh, there you go. Love it, love it. Nice bit of rolling from the boys. Lovely bonus dance, which ended up winning the dance of the event as well. And he has won number 16 in the advanced chart, Lovin', Within Reach. This was a Windsor Room Teach as well at Eurodance. Shane and Ryan's Within Reach, number 16, going good. Got a couple for you to watch out for to finish up the advanced section as well. Stay with us. Sorry I'm so late, but we're doing good.

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Lots of love for Within Reach. Going really well for Shane and Ryan. There's Carol in the chat room loving it. Thanks, Carol. And here is a couple to watch out for. Jose, Adam, Ryan again. And this one's number 20 in Copenhagen, which catches your eye. This is Stop the Chase.

0: you do.
1: From the boys, from Jose, Adam and Ryan, number 20 in Coppernob, just bubbling under in Coppernob, number 22. Let's have a listen to Neville and Julie's latest, Break the Chains. Problem with this one is it's AI, it's hard to get AI, so I don't know. But people are finding it. Of course, you can get it from me. Just give me a shout, no problem. Break the Chains. Let's see how this one does despite the difficulty getting the track.

make a great track indeed, says Carol. Love it, love it. Break the Chains from Neville and Julie. We can't finish the advanced section without doing the one we are loving, and well done to Jenny. What an awesome, awesome win in the choreography competition. The dance is number 13 in the Line Dance Radio chart. People are teaching it. It's great, great, great. Well done, Jenny. This is Matter of Time.

0: Oh, the crowd went wild. 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
0: Last bit, New Line bit. At least I got to the New Line bit, and I'll play you a couple from here. Sorry, I sort of run out of time. We're doing good, though. Thank you all for being with me. I've enjoyed my afternoon listening to some of the stuff all the way through for the first time myself, too. Updating all my votes, getting my playlists ready. Perfect. In the New Line section, well, some dancers way down the charts that would be higher, would be doing well in a New Line chart. Need a Beat. From Fred, and Baby Steps from Debbie and Yanni. This Is My Vow, especially from Marlon and Romaine, and Sirens Flicker from Niels. Double Take from Fred and Shane down in the World Dance Newsletter even, and If This Day from Shane and Guillaume. Let's do a couple of new ones. First of all, Fred's new one. This is worth it. It is worth it. Worth the wait. Fred's new waltz.

Thank you all, and lovely jubbly. There's Jenny. Hi, Jenny. Well done to you again. Awesome job, and there's Carmel dancing it. That is Fred's new waltz that he taught on his travels. He was on a cruise, wasn't he? Let's finish with three big hit new line dancers. Guys, thank you so much. Take my player count up to 80 for the day, and I've loved playing every single one of them. Here you go. First off, well, it's got to be Big Boo.

Wow, there you go. Listen, everybody, thank you so, so much. Happy dancing out there as ever, but more so, enjoy the rest of your bank holiday weekend. I'll leave you with my favourite from the Spanish Hall. This is Dustin's Guillotine. Thank you, Will, so much. All the best, everyone. Hugs at the door.

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is a little song for all you bad girls out there. Our anthem. You know when sometimes too much of a good thing gets real bad. Ooh. Woke up this morning with a pain in my head. Stretching and yawning, I realized this ain't my bed. Things are all cloudy, I can barely feel my legs. Then a voice cries out, baby, how?

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I'm wondering, have you voted this month? 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

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Welcome to your weekly fix of The New Line with me, Michael Lynn, for Line Dancer Radio, your one-stop funky show dedicated to the bops and drops that are going to get you moving and shaking. Opening the show with Ciara and Dance Like We're Making Love. Going to dive straight into the show now. The chat feed has been posted with Whitney Houston and For the Lovers. This is Hands Up Intermediate Level Dance by Craig Bennett from 2009.

0: Oh, there we go. Fabulous dance there from Shazza Walton, Hot Out the Box, track by Adam Lambert from 2010. Next up, we're going to have a little bit of Prince and Like a Mac. This dance is called What's Cooking. It's a high intermediate level from Debbie Rushton from 2016. A little bit of funk.
1: That's why I never let a man pick out my clothes.

Oh, welcome back there. So we have Prince with What's Cooking, danced by Debbie Rushton from 2016, paired up with Duncan Lawrence and I Want It All. The dance song comes from Guillaume Richard, Magic in Madness. I love it. I don't get to get that dance, do that dance enough. I gave it a really good stab in Festi Lime. It wasn't a great stab, but I gave it my best shot because I was obsessed with the dance when I taught it back in 2022. Going to say a quick hello to Season Fineman and the absolutely gorgeous Bev and Emma Thompson. Hello to you both. I hope you're all well. Okay, next up we're going something bang up to date. This comes from Roy and Fiona. And the track is by Jackson Gamble and it's called Paint Me a Villain. They taught this at Eurodance and also Worlds Love It AB. Really funky. See what you think of this.

Oh, fabulous dance. Paint Me in Venom. And I'll probably get another go at that because I'm DJing at Vihen in Denmark in a couple of weeks. And Roy and Fiona are on the bill, so they're probably going to be doing that one. And the other one that did it, Eurodance as well. Great track there by Jackson Gamble. And we're going to do another dance by Jackson Gamble track later in the show, which I absolutely love, that has twerking in it. I remember teaching it to class, and one of my ladies, Linda Collins, goes, Michael, because she taught us like this, I am 72. I'm not twerking for my husband, let alone for you. Just make me howl. Next up, we've got Willis and Word Up. This comes from Rachel McEnany Y. It's a really smooth, sultry kind of interpretation of the track by Cameo. And this is by Rachel McEnany Y from 2007.

Level Up there from Rebecca Lee. Absolutely bonkers dance and quite hard for me. I remember it's really, really fast. It was taught at Strictly Stoke one year when it was in Stoke, our first ever Strictly, and what a fun dance. Okay, we're going to one of my own that I co-wrote with Ria Voss, which I'm really proud of. This is Zoe Weiss, and That's How It Goes. The dance is also called That's How It Goes, Advanced Rolling Count from 2022. Choreographed by yours truly, Michael Lynn and Ria Voss.

Oh, That's How It Goes by Rio Voss and myself, Michael Lim. Okay, that was from 2022. We're going to go a little bit further in the back now to a dance from Simon Ward from 2015. This is Black and Blue, Advanced Level, and it's by Guy Sebastian, the track. Love this.

Everybody Feel Good. And that's a dance there from Rachel McEnany White and Scott Blevings. It's just called Feel Good, High Intermediate ABCD Phrased Dance in 2019, track by Jordan Smith. Lots of hallelujah and praise the Lord in there. Okay, Pitbull and Cafe Con Leche, and the dance is called Do Thy Neighbor by Brandon Sahorsky and Tatum, let me just get the rest of it, Hickey. This is a Improver Contra Line dance. This is so much fun for 2023. Here we go.

Pitbull with Café Lan Leche, Do Thou Neighbor is a Dance by Brandon Zahorsky and Tatum Hickey. Just a little bit distracted because I don't know if it's real or not. I just saw a post about that Dolly Parton may have passed away. So trying to find out if there's any real kind of truth behind it, because obviously she is a legend in our industry. So yeah, I'm trying to move on quickly. So next up I have for you, this is Pretty Lady. It is Marlene Jacobson and Adam Asmar, and the track is by DJ Valdi featuring Mahambi, and this is Party Shape from 2023. Great dance, this is so much fun.

Oh, welcome back there. So that one you just heard there is Love Me Harder. I'm not quite overly happy about the name. I think it's close to the line. But that is Steven Rodriguez and Love Me Harder. And the dance comes from Shane McKeever and Fred Whitehouse. And it's an absolutely epic dance. Great, great, great. And it's a really sexy kind of rolling it. And it brings back happy memories of when I was at Sundance. And everyone was going, woo! On those bits that you do those bits. Really, really great. Okay, what do I have next for you? Well, next, I have something a little bit different. So New Line isn't about difficulty. It's about things that are a little bit different. And this certainly is. And it's a German, choreographed by German choreographers, Violetta Krusch and Nicole Lichtfuß. Hopefully I pronounced that correctly. This is 112 counts, two wall, high intermediate, heavily phrased with A section of A1, A2, A3, A4, A5, and a B section. The dance, the whole crux of it, is really, really good. The phrasing at the end gets a little bit bonkers, and I would just simplify it personally, but the dance is really good. It is a fabulous remaking of Pink Floyd's Another Brick in the Wall. And yes, it is AI, but the track is really good. See what you think of this.

0: I absolutely love that. Isn't that an epic reworking of that great classic track there by The Floyd? Okay, right, we've unfortunately reached the end of our show. The Dance is released. It's called Another Brick in the Wall. Take care, everybody. Look after yourself. And I'll see you all very soon on the airways. Love you all very much. Bye-bye.
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0: Good day, everybody. Welcome to Lou's Lounge. I'm Lou.
1: G'day. I'm Joan.
0: And we're about to get this show going. We're going to take, first off, a little walk down memory lane. There are 24 dances to this Old Dominion track. You might do the Carl Harry Winston one or the Dan Albo one if you're in the U.S. You could do Guillaume Richard's. Here in Australia, we do Darren Mitchell's Memory Lane.

Okay, we're going to jump straight to the chat room tonight. Bev Thompson, first in, you beat Tanya. That's hard to do. Good on ya. And of course, Tanya is here with her hair hanging down. She's ready to go as usual. Karen Hamilton, she says, hi, Lou and Joan. I'm going to the dentist today. So I've managed to finally tune in. Jeez, I wish I had a better reason, Karen. Can't you just, like, call in sick to work or something? Why do you have to go to the dentist? Yuck. Also, we have information with a little love heart at the top. Russ Mullins is listening. Sure, he's got his headset on, pretending he's listening to Leanne teach the class, but we all know better. Hi, Russ. Hope you're doing good. And, of course, as usual, Stephen Patterson is driving to class. So welcome, Stephen, and how timely. Because it just so happens that the very next track has a dance to it by Stephen, done in January 2015. There was also a dance done by Mary Lou in France in January 2019. Andante, andante. Let's hear some ABBA, Jones.

I personally think that that's one of the most beautiful pieces that ABBA did. Absolutely lovely song. Thank you so much, Steven Patterson, for writing a dance to that. Might be time to think about bringing that one dance back to the dance floors. Jumping back into the chat room really quickly. Maureen Brown is here. She's looking forward to the show. Jean Croft Wood, welcome to the actual live show. Jean joined us on the replay last week, and good to see you here at the live one, Jean. Hope you enjoy it. Marianne Langagna, she's on a holiday with her daughter in the south of France, but they're listening. Always great to have you in the room, Marianne. We will be playing one of your dances later in the show. Next is one of the dances that I am often requesting at socials here because I just love the dance. The dance is Last Chance Dance by Madison Glover. The track comes from Australia's Own Human Nature, and it's Save the Last Dance for Me.

don't know what they mean, really, save the last dance? The last dance? We're line dancers. There's never a last dance because life's a dance. John Michael Montgomery.

I do like me some John Michael Montgomery. You'll find that out if you keep listening to the various episodes. Barbara Burdick, welcome to the lounge. Good to see you here. Now, the next track, Helen Parkin is the choreographer, and she entered this in World Dance Masters just a couple weeks back. The name of the track she wrote the dance to, and the name of the dance is Some Say the Devil is Dead. Okay, I don't have that track. But the step sheet also gives an alternative track you can do this dance to. That music I do have. And it's from Josiah Siska, You Gave Me the Brush.

Okay, a few weeks back on the show, we had asked the question, what dance do you wish was danced more often? And the next track is one that listener Linda Lee mentioned that she would like to do more. So it's Without the Memories, Niels Poulsen dance from 2023, called The track is called Home Movies.

Now, the next track we have for you, when Lou saw it on the playlist, she said she didn't know how to introduce it. Left us speechless. First time in 27 years. I'm impressed. I'd like to say this is an amazing song. I really would, but I can't. Little trivia question for those that do move around the rooms. Is this was played on another line dance show. The question is, A, what show was it played on? And for bonus points, do you remember the legend that requested it? Let's just get into it.

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1: And before we go to Jenny's Gems, we just got to cover a little bit of ground there on that last track. Yes. And we have a winner. Winner, winner, chicken dinner, Barbara Murdoch. That was played on Willie Brown's show a couple years ago now, requested by Joan. And boy, did that room go nuts. Go nuts. Joan was known in that room for some wild requests, but everybody pretty much said she needed to retire from trying to outdo herself because that was never going to happen. And Tanya said she didn't know the answer to the questions, but she's cracking herself up laughing. I sat here through the whole thing and laughed, even though I've heard it before. It just does that to you. Ghost Chickens is just an awesome track. Terribly. Jenny Bradshaw, welcome to the room. And Debbie Morgan was in here. Did she run away? She's down there somewhere. Julie Davies, welcome to the room also. Now it is time for Jenny's Gems. And that's where Jenny sends us tracks that she can't play on her show. She chose them, but she can't play them because before they can't dance is written to them. And Jenny only plays tracks that have no dances to give choreographers some things to check out. This week's Jenny's Gems are Burn It Down by Haley Jensen. That now has 6 dances to it. There's also one from Matt Cooper. It's called Dancing with the Devil. And the dance is from Paula Jane Ogilvie. So here's your back-to-back Jenny's Gems.

And those were Jenny's gems for this week. And once again, they were Haley Jensen's Burn It Down and Matt Cooper's Dancing with the Devil. Ah, Jean Cross says this is much better than listening to the news. I'm hoping that there's no one in the room or any of our silent listeners that would disagree with you, Jean. So thanks for saying what we're all thinking out loud. Dave Morgan, good to see you checking in. He's tuned in while sorting things out for his visit to Liverpool later today. Now, there, I hope I don't destroy this name, but I would also like to acknowledge a little love heart at the morning at the top from Mopi Coquette. I'm assuming she's one of our French listeners. Maybe even Mariana's daughter. Not sure. Marianne, fill us in and tell me later how to say Mape. Okay. Next up is a Sam Smith track. The dances came from Adrian Lafebvre here in Australia. Also, Nancy Hinz from Canada. We were just dancing with the devil. How about we now go dancing with a stranger?

And that was Dancing from a Stranger, tracked by Sam Smith, dances by Adrian Lavallore and Nancy Hinds. The next one is an Ashley Dallas classic from 2016. It's a four-wall beginner dance that's been done to it, and surprisingly, the only dance ever written to this beautiful track was by Marianne Langagna. Yes, from France. Ashley Dallas, absolute country western royalty, the Dallas family here in Australia. And the dance by Marianne, the track once again, Let Me In.

Absolutely great, Ashley Dallas, classic track. Of course, Ashley's been singing since she was old enough to hold a microphone. You might want to check out Marianne's beginner dance to that track. It's on Copper Knob. Just go have a look. Now, Ashley has been around forever. Well, however long since she was little with her family. One of our newer female country stars in Australia, who's starting to actually be heard around the world, becoming popular in America. Personal favorite of mine and of Jean's, Jean Croft, who is the one who introduced Joan and I to this person. This is her newest release, the wonderful Taylor Moss and Megaphone.

new release from Taylor Moss, Megaphone. And Jean says she's going to let Taylor know we played it. Thank you very much. Taylor Moss is one of those stars that we are quite fond of in the line dance industry because she always, always acknowledges line dancers and the effect we've had on her career. A lot of you would have probably first learned about her when Niels Pulse and Corey Grouch to her dance Ghosted. There are a lot of other dances out there to other songs by Taylor, so, you know, check her out. And she's also just a darn nice girl. Can't get past it. Absolutely. Moving along now. Lone Star. There are 12 step sheets, including one by Josh Talbot from 2025, to this track, which comes from the album Crazy Nights, Come Crying to Me.

And Stephen Patterson has checked in, letting us know that he has parked safely at class now. He also says he loved the Ghost Chicken song. And he says, I was happily clucking along in the traffic. It kind of scares me that I can actually see in my head and hear Stephen do that quite naturally. It would come naturally to him. Have a good class, Stephen. Thanks for listening to us on your drive. Now, I haven't thrown a view from the dance floor question out yet today. We're about halfway through the show, so I think it's time. And my question today is, what's your favorite type of dance? For example, a nightclub two-step, waltz, cha-cha, Irish style. Is there something that when you hear a track and see a dance to it and you go, oh my God, another waltz, I love it. So, what's yours? I'm kind of fond of a nightclub two-step or, you know, the rolling style, like in Perfectly Perfect, that kind. I also love waltzes. I love waltzes a lot more than my feet do, unfortunately. So what's your favorite style of dance? Let us know in the chat room. Send Joan or I a private message. Catch up with us later. Let us know. Just throw it out there. We got a response already. Jenny Bradshaw says her favorite style is nightclub two-step, waltz, and West Coast swing. I'm assuming that's what WCS stands for. Thanks for answering the question. Everybody else, during this next track, let's weigh in. Codigo, a classic, both on the dance floor and around the world of country music. George Strait.